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0: of Dai. Oh, and welcome to our program, PM Tuvalu. 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And how old are you? 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Yeah.
1: Talofa toku inga ko Suliena toku tamana ko awafo toku matoa ko Nepal. 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
0: 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How did it go and how did you know about that? Ko ni whai loa tu kea, kei whano ko ki te workshop dena, Suliena?
1: Toku tamana.
0: 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Okay. And so what do you think? What do you think? How did the workshop go? Ne au ngā ki te koe? Did you find it useful? Or, you know? How did it go?
1: Useful.
0: Useful ki te koe? Kaya useful, yeah. Before we talk about your goals, kaya useful iai ki te koe, Suliena?
1: It's useful, so,
0: Yeah, you can speak in English if you feel like you're more comfortable. Mana pai e tawiri koe whakapārangi, yeah, hei me pai iai, hei?
1: It's useful to learn about, like, stuff and...
0: Stuff, yeah. and what you want to do in the future?
1: Yeah.
0: Okay. Yeah, there are got your skills, trades and training, ne? Bena hakum de skills institute, ne? Me da electrical mo me ba. Okay. Kwai to tau nga ho da ne no mo koe. That you two were you stood up and shared your goals de bote na sliane. Vanessa?
2: Huh?
0: Your friend that was with you that night. Ko Vanessa, ne? Okay.
2: My sister.
0: Oh, that's your sister. Okay. We would love to hear from your sister, Hokuminiana Mafofonga, but anyway, you're here. Okay. Do you want to share with us, Tautin Whakalongolongi Te Whapine, our goals? And then I'm going to share the board there, Suliane?
1: Yeah. So, do I start with my goals?
0: Yes. Goals. Yeah, and then you can break it down for us to understand more what you're trying to achieve. Now, our goals going up of okay, I achieve okay, fair. Okay, yeah.
1: My goal is to do my homework every day and make my family happy.
0: Oh, okay. So, how's it going at the moment? Are you doing that at the moment? You're doing your homework every night, or do you have problems in doing your homework sometimes?
1: Yes, I'm doing it every day.
0: Oh, that is really good. Okay. And so that's your, what school, okay, are you a primary at the moment or intermediate? Yeah. Primary? Okay.
1: Yeah.
0: So are you gonna, so next year you're going to be still at primary or are you going to be at intermediate? Suliane?
1: I'm going to be an intermediate.
0: Wow. Okay, and so that's why you really want to make sure you focus on your homework every night, eh? So share with us your plan. Like every day when you come from school, what do you do when you get home? Yeah, when do you get to do your homework?
1: So when I come from school, I get ready, and then I go eat, and then I start my homework.
0: Okay, so do you always have homework every day?
1: Yeah.
0: Oh my gosh. Now, let me think. Our young ones, sometimes they say, yeah, we do have homework. Sometimes they go, oh, no, we have no homework. We did a homework at school. Whether they're telling us the truth or they just like, oh, we don't want to do our homework. Well, that is very good, Prophet Thaisalian. So we need to check with our little ones, eh? To make sure I don't know the homework. Okay, so every day that's what you do. What are you planning? That's what you say, your goals, to do your homework every evening when you get home. So have you decided what to do when you grow up? What would you like to be when you grow up in terms of career? Yeah. Have you already made up your mind? I want to be a nurse. I want to be a doctor. I want to be,
1: I want to be a lawyer.
0: So you want to? What make you want to be a lawyer? What do you want to be a lawyer when you grow up?
1: Cause my parents say that lawyer is good, and it's a good job as well.
0: Okay, that's why you want to become a lawyer.
1: Yeah.
0: Do you know what?
1: And my siblings.
0: Go ahead.
1: And my siblings are. My siblings are lawyers as well.
0: Okay, so you want to follow in their footsteps as well, eh? So what kind of, have you decided, like, okay, what kind of law I'm looking at? Like, you know, dealing with criminals or employment, or do you want to deal with trouble kids, what kind of law are you, corporate, metal business, what have you decided what kind of law you're thinking of doing, of dealing with when you grow up, or you still haven't decided yet exactly what kind of,
1: I haven't decided.
0: But you want to be a lawyer when you grow up, eh?
1: Yeah.
0: Oh, that is so sweet. Yeah. Because your siblings are doing that, that is really good motivation, eh? For you to want to be a lawyer. Okay. How's school at the moment? Selena, so how's school? Are you struggling with any subjects, or are you enjoying everything at school?
1: I'm enjoying everything at school.
0: Okay. Your teacher, you like your teacher? All good?
1: Yeah.
0: To go get Maliki Tuvalu, where you go to school? Or you only know a fair. What's your favorite subject at school?
1: Math and English.
0: Okay, math and English, eh? Got our favorite subject, eh? Do you struggle sometimes with any of those subjects, or are you okay? You're doing okay?
1: Struggle.
0: So which one in particular, English or math?
1: English.
0: Is it because English is second language that we all struggle with,
1: Yeah.
0: But how are you dealing with that? How do you deal with that to make sure that you're okay with your English? Do you talk to your teacher, or you talk to your friends, or you talk to your parents, or what do you do? Yeah.
1: I took to my parent and my teacher.
0: Oh, okay. Oh, that is really good. Yeah. Okay. Forgot to do tafai talang at 15, eh? Do you want to encourage our young people to make sure they stick to their goals? Or, what do you want to, How do you make sure you stick to your goals all the time? Hey, okay, our chores, and you go to your parents, go away, get five when you come from school? Or you don't have a lot to do, when you go to school? You wash the dishes or vacuum the house or, Do you do those kind of work at home? Yeah. So you contribute, eh? You help out at home, eh?
1: Yeah.
0: That's so no wonder you are able to do your homework. How much time do you spend on your phone or on all these social media thing? Do you go to do you spend a lot of time on social media or anything, YouTube or whatever you can call it, TikTok or anything? Yeah.
1: I don't really go on that because I have a time limit.
0: Oh, well, share with us. What do you mean by time limit? Yeah, so what? How much time do you spend on your phone?
1: Like 3 minutes, and then I'll do my homework.
0: Wow! Not even half an hour. Only 3 minutes. Not even 10 minutes or 15 minutes. So only 3 minutes, eh?
1: Yeah.
0: Hey, while we're still talking about that, Manatua, New Zealand is looking at having a law or change. The two la fono tamaliki mai te fuluono kilalo, you know, ke whakatapu I te, you know, on social, on the internet, social media, all that kind of thing. What are your thoughts on that? Do you think that's a good idea? Fuluono, how old are you now? Sriana?
1: Yeah.
0: How old? Sorry, I didn't hear in the beginning again. Oh. You can see my grey hair. Sometimes I forget. Kofio Tauhanga, how old are you now?
1: Ten.
0: Okay, 16. That's a long way to go. But do you think it's a good idea to ban tamaliki ni usila ko las hulu na tauhanga kilala from internet, social media, all that kind of thing? Is that a good thing?
1: Yeah.
0: You support that idea?
1: Yeah.
0: Oh, good girl. Why do you support that? Yeah. Just like what you say, you limit yourself just by 3 minutes. Why do you say, is that you or your parents that say, okay, Selena, you're only allowed tolu minute the internet and then get off the, is it your parents or is it just you trying to discipline yourself? Yeah.
1: My parents.
0: Okay. And why do they tell you? Why do they say they need to limit your time on the internet? Why do they say why?
1: Because my eyes and they want me to be smart like my siblings.
0: Okay. Yeah, it doesn't help your eyes, you know? You spend too much. Probably that's why I'm always blinking because my eyes have spent too much on social media, right? Selena, so yeah, you better stop doing that too. And ke moa hoki tō mawhauwhau ea. E tō hoki a lāpisi tō mawhauwhau, ne? Okay, well, it's good to know that you support the idea of banning tamaliki ni usila sulono tauhanga kilala from the internet or social media. Good one, yeah. Okay, whakaoti tāwhai talanga. Lena, you want to say anything, alofanga or anything to whoever is listening tonight?
1: No.
0: Yeah. Aye, but from our PMN team, we just want to say thank you, Whakawhitai Lahi, for making time to be on our program tonight and to share your goals with us. So that is really good to hear, like how you really prioritize your homework every night, you know. Yeah, and stay away from social media. 3 minutes, you time yourself 3 minutes and that's it. And, last question for you. So when you go on social media or internet or whatever, what do you use the 3 minutes? What do you use the 3 minutes for? What do you look at?
1: I just look at, like, I just watch before I do my homework.
0: Okay. Okay, that's good to know. Yeah, okay, la. From here, Selena, we wish you all the best with your studies and especially your goals there. We will follow up with you again next year, né? Because that goal is from now until next year, né? Eto nō mai konei, Selena? Yeah, so we will follow up with you next year and see how you're doing with your goals, né? Yeah, okay la. Mai konei, mai te matau team, PMN Tuvalu, kua alofa lahi atu, mai konei. And once again, whakawhitai for making time to be on our program tonight. Kua alofa lahi atu ne, manu e te pō, Selena.
1: Whawhitai.
0: Yeah, tō whā mua ne, ka e tō whā, manu e te pō.
1: Whā.
0: Whā. 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Selena, number four, yeah, more sharing her goals with us. At the workshop, then, and if I know, attend, I get the ala. 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Very interesting workshop that night. Kai talitonu au, there will be some more workshops coming up. We'll keep you guys posted and we'll have more workshop. Many go workshop out there to our Auckland Community Trust. If I go to have a more, for the morning, we'll do a team. 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
1: 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I'm very keen to know where you're here. And how were you able to link back ki tō, you know, ki tō atwhenua how, you know? Mm. Yeah, tell us, yeah, share with us that, yeah. Mm.
0: Tasi o interest, afuwa inquiry dea awe, afuwa awune si mawha fausale. 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
1: Your brother
0: is very involved with that. Yeah, he sits on the board. Yeah. Yeah. The Tuvalu Trust Funds is a source te lane. 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
1: Atino, maybe
0: 11,000,
1: I think.
0: Yeah. Ena, ne? 11,000, eh? If you rise na do the idea da ke ta pale mai ba se fulu miliona ka donate ki individual members of our society. Everybody in Tuvalu should be a millionaire. But why are we struggling? Yeah? 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
0: 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Not the facility of research. Can public financial management reduces the economic and financial risk in Tuvalu? At the model of the UN, the World Bank, we find that will reduce economic mo financial risk e tuvalu. Nala ameta you know ameta wo koni ni ma faide a fa ndamfa yo sa sala. Yo meta wo loto nia me nia economic risk. Na economic risk e Africa e pogoji e tuvalu ne. Nala economic risk e afia ye me koni tau kite inflation. Pricing of good, you know, and services in Tuvalu. Imagine that we tau sanga katoa ne. Through consumer price index. 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Compare that gite tau sanga te nei goteka. 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But the currency fluctuations. 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with that kafai the economy o astaria se lei that do fugi se lei mi tato e afaka ngana to what the currency astaria tena mo interest rate changes ite afaka interest rate Africa, I guess the case they are setting our interest rate. It will give Africa organization go like Africa is setting another interest rate. Because that looks a little bit more to complicated. But this is why Africa economic risk then they go encounter that we have a time in it. Because we have a geopolitical Africa event that we have a time in it. Katila that we know no idea Africa in news if I am going to Tuvalu at the Minister of Finance go down find a or stimulate at the Tuvalu economy on a logo the price inflation of fuel I de la lani ko 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
0: 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That the Ganon of Tuvalu at the Gaita Alpha Tuvalu say Africa, say Locolasi my Fenua I do one. Meaning, say that those say borrowed, say last the borrowed that over to be my do one. May last year grants a minor the World Bank, but the IMF about the Grotto, eh? Kako the Gaita Alpha domestic at the Tuvalu law, you lot of Yena agencies, you may go depend on the elastic hero. The Arama Fenera, Honor Dogi, the domestic. We got the internal data the Malo, here is the key. Then his name was in the Malo, keep up Africa. Operations okay, Lato on a law, got the last year the Gaita Alaf of the Africa, a borrow my Nato, Yolo to account of the day.
1: So, what are we talking about here? What's the amount here that we're talking about, Dato borrow, yeah, within Hokkaido Dato? So, what are we talking about here? What's the amount?
0: I'll pull up now, Africa, data, and I'm researching, eh? Kai Gona, Fala Vela, Africa. Katila ko kafai pati directly kiti apa kah? The Minister of Finance, katila ko mfai ne iya o batu wa.
1: You'll be able to tell us,
0: eh? Oh iya na.
1: Apa na pasi?
0: Data ko ni collect apa kah? Yeah, I forgot.
1: Okay. But you're just highlighting it, yeah.
0: Then I go there and collect now. My time, you know, my post COVID, what the prior to COVID.
1: Okay.
0: You know, I'm going to write For instance, at the GEF, at the Green Africa, at the Climate Change Funds, go I usually avado ki tuvalu, my finu alasi, kamesa I America, ko se alasi ne. At the katinga ne ma Africa ne demalo America at the USA. The FSO Swani at the international area, America, FSO Swani, Gifenua, Penny, the Pacific,
1: Hokita, Hokita, Hokita,
0: Hokita, Hokita, Hokita, Hokita, Hokita, Hokita, Hokita, Hokita, Hokita, Hokita, Hokita, Hokita, Hokita, Hokita, Hokita, Hokita, Hokita, Hokita, Hokita, Hokita, Hokita, Hokita, Hokita, Hokita, Hokita, Hokita, Hokita, Hokita, Hokita, Hokita, Hokita, Hokita, Hokita, Hokita, Hokita, Hokita, Hokita,
1: Hokita,
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1: I think the last time I heard, Australia has stepped in, or filling the gap. The US aid, America. So Australia has stepped in to fill in the gap. That's the last time I heard. I think when we interviewed, I wasn't sure whether it was Maina, Minister Simon, they mentioned it. Must have been Maina because of climate change. Eh? Yeah. Mm.
0: Now, what I mean, that economic, more financial risk. Well, I mean, Africa, in my day to day, Africa, the investigation, then the study, then, eh? Kay, is if you get any risk, or Siki Taulo, Africa, Siki, the last thing our economy say consider Nato, it is the last thing our study, you met our risk. Now, a lot of risk on any moment, if I need the study or the research, if I not make a cognitive risk. A cognitive risk embedded in lot of old economic systems at the Pacific.
1: For example, like, yeah?
0: Then you can talk about it. A cognitive risk at the Pacific is often based in institutional attack of the Pacific. The last thing I want for apologies is to cover an idea. For instance, the chiefly system. The chiefly system, it affect not though the last thing of financial decision, the managing of finance, it lot of fallika upule. Now I'm going to ask the last thing I said is study in Africa, the macro study at the World Bank, but the IMF.
1: That has nothing to do with them, but they are not aware of cultural, traditions and.
0: Yeah. On a la lato, we only study not though metal tupe. More mainstream economic concepts, oftentimes they forget those cognitive risks or institutional risks. Or investigate, ne? That's your cognitive issues. Matiado I tuvalu with the idea or moral values, ethical values. Datato. I think we do believe in keeping Christian values or being a Christian. But oftentimes, when we make decisions, we often ignore how to be a good Christian.
1: Thank you for pointing that one out, Kato. A great reminder, to all of us.
0: And those values does impact at the financing or to malo, ne? Second, go belief system at that. You may go assumption at that. I Hawaii go made kini na Africa assumption at Amaliki Pacific compared to.
1: Palangi
0: nations
1: and the
0: assumption tamariki ne onaloa me itamariki palangi ne ola mai ki te afra ne ola mai ki afra ki system go life ka na to me afra it down at the tupe ne that there is a great value in money. The Maliki Pacifica, it belief system a lot, ne? Let me give you an example. 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
1: within your means
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0: 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principles of meta economics meta finance de la afa that we no for do long when that to over or very think critically at the Africa. I te tau o te Africa, o te tupe. 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
1: So we're running out of time, but so how do you thank you for identifying those. Kai pe he like do mafai fai ngata do. So how do you control that or reduce ala ame kona kame selo bela me and you as a tuvalu's manatuala me kela how we like what you're saying the system of that though day in and day out we are surrounded by our families you know and we have no choice we have and we are such a small that we've been with for oliki ne bela ne we want to be part of the there atokai ngai me ko lifi even though bela mtau how ne plato ko lumko hey ai but I have to go because otherwise go what for the one you kind of eh ya dela heki how ko loki to me ya if I bela so going forward, what do you think and where to from, you know? Yeah, we got our guest. Yeah, must be that's the reminder of my guest in next year. So what's your best advice? Give me a going that one if I tell again, going forward. What's your best advice?
0: Equation of a made out of it ga fa yedi kose lasi ko ta wo increase at the revenues at that one na the facility ga fa yebeni at that we ya fa ese lasi tope funga ne dena wa that on fa ge lasi tope 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one tasi ke invest in dato a tu pe dato is a safer investment account mena dena fix is what topic on is this what I mean
1: Two.
0: Dato we tau wo very creative ite afra ite fine to budget ne type mo no for you new zealand at the budget ma wo for the key on a lo ma afra ma awe a ko ata ko avanga ita usini ma da maliki ne na 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when we came back to Australia I think we saved at least like maybe close to 10,000 when we're living in you know in Otago so there are ways we can do that and the last, you know, the last and not the least, we have to understand how money works. That do we tell we educate me about personal finance. Ke tau afa ke lo gadon da to afa de managing to dupe I yaso da gdas ne. 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
1: Okay, my last question before you go. There's a lot of talks going on about the latte me fakamunina Elon Musk dena space or whatever you call that, and a lot of people discussions around investing in that. What's your advice, Katoa? Wakudeni no hata American to still thinking whether I shall invest in that or not. What are your thoughts on that? Yeah, now we are talking about saving more money, your income getai lahi. What's your thoughts on that? Yeah. SpaceX,
0: or whatever,
1: yeah.
0: Hey, engari kita bersih dia, ne? Tapi ada facility tahu mau mua I meta investment lo, kilo nego product. 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
1: SpaceX
0: I te market I te
1: ni.
0: 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E la company, ga afra. 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Meaning a public shares at the afra the SpaceX, como fine sausage, you know, ida lang yo afra o toys in a share, ne? 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
0: 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company all IPO then we me say lava afga a dupe mo operate afga at the company ne mana ko ngina ne cash flow ne
1: yeah
0: yo me ni stay me lata mana ko ke afga ke que expand the ownership of the company, ne? Eu que vanga justification that they want to
1: get
0: educated Africa investment Africa decision, ne?
1: Yay, I know. I'm thinking. 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Sorry lo ke aku ta fai tala ngai de a. Yo have the job there ne as lecturers in the uni. 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I really appreciate. Yeah. They have fe ne. Yeah, ko ala fa la head all the best ki te ko ya blessings ti ko to ga inga. Yeah. Tau fa ne manu te po. Yeah.
0: Yeah,
1: money hooky. Yeah, go kato. Time's up. Yeah. Wow, interesting.

0: Pimono to alu mo dana dai mi ko mene tau de sepulu lima ne minuto ke te chula iba. You sorry lo tai tali muri tau me tau politiki te fia fte nei. But yeah, pimono to alu a fia fia kuto e ke fai tala tato mo councillor Josephine Bartley te fia fte nei. Ki mea dau Auckland Council local government. Yeah, this past few weeks ato busy lo ki mea de the budget of central government. But the time de nei, let's not forget Auckland County, yo, the council, especially Auckland Council, and all the changes and things happening within Auckland Council, make sure we are up to date. But who else to tell us the latest? But Councillor Josephine Bartley Talofa. Go ahead, Josephine. How are you?
1: Good. Thank you, Talofa Fala. Talofa to all your listeners out there. I'm good, thank you.
0: I know. So give us the latest. I know the last time I saw my, and hey, and it's quite timely as well. And I'm talking to you tonight, and today I checked my email. I saw an email from the Auckland Council reminding me about my rate. It has gone up. And I go, oh no, not, it hasn't gone up, but a penalty because I forgot to pay my rate on time. I think it's gone from 748 to now it's what? 818, but it's my fault for forgetting to pay my rate. Remember how the quarterly, rates that we have to pay? Yeah. So now I think I did some calculation with, is it 7.9 or 7.8, Josephine? But this is only about because I forgot to pay my rates on time. So there's a 10% penalty on to add on to the, that's 748 every 3 months or something, yeah. But anyway, tell us the good news. What has been happening in council, Josephine? Yeah.
1: Mm. It's been very busy in council. We did have that budget vote. What was proposed was 7.9. That's 7.9. Been in the budget for a while. For this year of the long-term plan, it's 7.9. And hopefully next year it will be 3.5. And hopefully it remains 3.5. But this is still an increase to the rates.
0: Mm-mm.
1: You know, even the 5.9 is an increase to the rates. But the 7.9 was hard because we have to pay for that city rail link. But mainly it was also because of the fuel crisis. Just councils really trying to keep on top of still doing, you know, building assets, but also the normal day-to-day activities of council.
0: Mm.
1: So we did pass 7.9. Yeah.
0: Tell us why you supported that, Josephine, because a lot of people go, oh my gosh, that's quite a big, you know, but I know there's jobs. We're talking about trying to save jobs as well and all those other, you know, things. But, you know, but tell us the rationale behind why you supported that. Yeah. Mm.
1: Yeah, I've had a lot of abuse on social media about this, and most of the time it's people who don't understand about rates. So in one of the community pages, they were really swearing at me, calling me all these things, and then when other people ask them about it, they realize that they are in state housing, so they don't even pay rates. So it didn't even affect them. Those who are renting, probably a portion of what they pay in their rent is a bit of rates. But if the landlord was to put up your rates, I don't know if a landlord would go to that trouble to put up the rates by about $6. I think it's $6 a month. So I'm not sure if they would have, if landlords would do
0: add
1: that.
0: On that,
1: Yeah, I voted for it because compared to the 5.9% that was proposed the night before by two councillors, what they said would be cut was depreciation. I didn't know much about depreciation, but now I understand the reason why there's so many halls and libraries with leaking roofs and other halls like community halls that are not used because of black mold, playgrounds taking forever to be upgraded. It's because council hasn't invested in depreciation and put it off in previous councils. And so that's how come there hasn't been the money to do the renewals. So I don't want any more assets sitting there unused because our people need to use those assets. So that's why I didn't want to see depreciation cut. We have a lot of regional funding, community funding, sports funding, millions in that funding, and a lot has gone to our communities. In my area, there's been quite a bit of money invested in sports facilities, and I didn't want to see that cut because there are other areas waiting for that funding as well. Libraries would have been proposed to have the hours cut, and another $60 million would have need to be found in savings. Already we have to find $106 million in savings. So that would mean that they would have to look at jobs. That would be, you know, you look at what's your biggest expense. Salaries would be something that some councils will say you need to cut the number of workers.
0: Employees, yeah. Mm-mm.
1: So all of this was up in the air. And I'm very mindful that there is the City Rail link.
0: And when is that? When are you going to open that? When are you going to, when are you going to start using that? I can't wait.
1: Maybe November. They're not giving an exact date, but they're nearly finished all the emergency testing. So hopefully November this year. Yeah.
0: And the CityLink is going from where to where, Josephine?
1: City Rail Link is supposed to be this connector for all the trains, so you can get around more places in Auckland. So it's going to go from Britomart. It's like going to be that loop around Britomart. But it will go through. There's new stations opening up in Kay Road and Queen Street. But then there's also the stations that are along that line that are getting upgraded, like in Glen Innes. It's getting an overbridge, an upgrade, because there's going to be trains coming every 5 minutes now.
0: Wow.
1: And you can go to more places. So you won't just, you know, like you could just get on the train and go more places than you could right now.
0: And that sounds very promising. But back to the rates. Yeah. So that's why you budgeted, because even listening to you and reading some of the posts that some of the councillors have put up, you know, you're right. Like there's a 5 points. What did you say? 5.6?
1: 5.9.
0: Yeah.
1: 5.9.
0: Right. And a 7.9. And I see where you're coming from. I know my rates will go up because I'm affected because I own a house. But like what you say, but I would rather that I pay a little bit more money, as long as the, you know, our halls, our community halls, because as a Tobalon, I know that we use a lot, you know, we make use of our community halls out in West Auckland, you know? And so I would rather that we do fix those community halls or whatever facilities that we need, and the libraries, all those things, and the parks as well for our mokos to, you know, to play at. So I would rather, like what you said, and for librarians to still having their jobs and looking after our communities when, you know, when they go to the libraries and all that kind of thing.
1: Yeah, and I see your Faupas Fika shirt. I remember your advocacy about Avondale Racecourse.
0: Yep, they're still going.
1: And the mayor has put that in his proposal, looking at Avondale Racecourse. So that's good to see.
0: We're happy.
1: Milo.
0: What is Milo up to now? I'm very proud of that because I love Avondale and the Faupas Pacifica. We have been very we have been very strong advocate about we want to keep our race course because that's where we have our flea market, you know, every Sunday. Yeah. That's where our communities around West Auckland all come together, you know, and so we will continue to. And I'm happy to hear that, you know, it's on your agenda now. It's on the mayor's agenda now. Please, Josephine, we rely on you people to keep on pushing. We need the Avondale race course because of that. But not only that, the fields being used by our young people for sports and all that kind of thing. Yeah, so we really need to.
1: If council is going to do anything, it would need to be rates funded. So that's another reason why to make sure we don't cut anything. Mm-mm. So that we can have the money there, you know, for things like this. Some of the councillors that pushed for the lower rate are very loud in asking for things for their area and expecting millions to be spent in their area, but not wanting to pay for it. So, you know, yeah, and there's others that are like saying to me, oh, how come Avondale Racecourse got on there? But I, you know, the community came and they presented to us.
0: Yeah, I was there. And I was there when we presented that. Yep. Mm-hmm.
1: Yeah. And it's you know, it made a big difference. So that stuck in my head, even though it's not my area. Mm-hmm. And but it was so very clear the need for Avondale Racecourse. So very clear, and that there's nothing else in Avondale.
0: No.
1: So, you know, council needs to look at, you know, how it can support the community there to have some kind of recreation facility, plus also the flooding, you know, like that's a big green space.
0: Yeah, it is, yeah. So, and the birds, it's not just the human beings that use that, but even the birds, they come there and, and rest there, and then they continue to fly or wherever they're going. But that's kind of like their resting place as well. So, you know, so, yeah, it's not just for the flood markets, but for everything else, yeah.
1: Mm. It's come a long way because it is now listed in the mural proposal.
0: Oh, we're so grateful to, and please just talk to the rest of your colleagues to continue to support that, because we at Avondale, the far ward, we really need that, especially our West Auckland
1: some
0: communities.
1: Yeah. Some of us do, but others don't.
0: Selfish, greedy, self-centered. But anyway, we believe that you councillors who are in there will do the right thing and continue to push, not just for Avondale, but for anything to benefit the communities all over Auckland. Okay, beside the rate, what else do you want to update us? So, okay, so when is the new rate kicking in, Josephine?
1: July, I think.
0: Okay, next month.
1: Well, I'm not sure.
0: I better check. I got to check that my rate will go up 7.9. Yeah, okay. But I know my rate will go up to 800 because I did some calculation. Yeah, I did some calculation on that. It will be about 800, from 748 to 800 plus something in 3 months. Yeah, like what I say, I have no problem paying a little bit more as long as the facilities will continue to be, you know, upgraded, you know, and there's jobs in there for our people who work within council. Our cleaners were cleaning the halls, the community halls and the libraries, you know, and the librarians who work here. I'm all for it.
1: And council is a living wage.
0: And council is a living wage employer. They pay their directly employed and contracted workers the living wage. Yeah. And we appreciate that. So keep on fighting for that, that we need that. Yeah. Auckland Council need to lead the way in doing the right thing. Yep. Mm-hmm. Yeah. Okay. Yeah. What else do you want to share with us? Anything else exciting that's happening beside the city rail link that we're looking forward to the opening of that? Yep.
1: We had the I presented on behalf of Auckland Council to Select Committee about the alcohol reform or the changes to the alcohol law that the government's proposing. You know, they want to cut it down so the only people that can object to a liquor license within 1 kilometre of that liquor store or restaurant. So I presented by for council to say that actually council supports 5 kilometres or more, so that, you know, some areas, people that live next to a liquor store, they don't object because they don't know the process, but also they just don't object, you know, in communities, they don't object. And so we rely on these community groups that come from other areas or organisations like Alcohol Health Watch to object, to do, you know, to come in and speak on behalf of our communities to say no more liquor stores. But this proposed law change will remove them, won't give them a chance to come and speak. So I was speaking on behalf of the council that no, we don't want that 1 kilometre restriction. And also the alcohol law needs to change so that when people get liquor delivered to them, there's better restrictions or regulations there, because currently you can't buy alcohol if you're drunk and go to a shop. But if you're drunk and you're at home, you can get alcohol delivered to you here. Like, there's nothing to check. That was an example they put up. I suppose the good thing is that you're at home, but still there's gaps in that liquor law.
0: Okay. Wow, that's interesting. Because it's funny, because if you really look around our cities, especially South Auckland and West Auckland, it seems like everywhere you go, there's a liquor shop. And when you drive around Remuera, there's hardly anything around, you know, Remuera, Mission Bay, all these flash, you know, rich suburbs. But when it comes to our one, where a lot of our Pacifica people are, you'll see liquor shop everywhere, almost like within 1 kilometer of here. And there's another one.
1: Well, there's 11 in GI.
0: Oh, really? You're kidding me? 11? What the hell?
1: Yeah. Within a 2 kilometre radius of each other, there's about 11 off licence.
0: Wow. I'm not going to say anything about GI, you know. And that's why they love to report anything, you know, negative, or the negative reports about, you know, where our people are. It's because of all these stupid liquor shops jumping up everywhere. Yeah. That is so not on. Josephine, keep on. Keep on protesting about that. That's not just not on. That's not acceptable, you know.
1: Yeah.
0: They know very well that our people are not getting paid heaps of money, and yet they're putting all the liquor shops.

0: areas, but it's mainly around train stations and main bus routes that there's looking to enable more housing to be built. Avondale, you already have a lot of...
1: Oh, my gosh, we are everywhere. I mean, yeah. I don't mind because I would rather have, you know, roofs over people's heads than being homeless and, you know, and sleeping in their cars. Yeah. You know, I would rather that people are housed and than sleeping in their cars or under bridges and things, you know. Yeah, I know we are, too many of us, I'm just worried about the infrastructure in Avondale, whether we can cope with that or not. But hey, but I'm happy as long as people have, you know, roofs over their heads. Oh, well, it's something to look forward to again.
0: Yeah, and that's the thing, like, is there enough for people to have a roof over their head? I don't know. I've been trying to help people that are living on the streets, and they got so many issues, and they're just back out on the streets.
1: And the move on law that's just been put in place, what are your thoughts on that? And now our people in South Auckland are jumping up and down about it because of the move on law, the people are ending up in their, you know, outside their shops and things now. But people that have been moved from Auckland, from the CBD, are ending up now in South Auckland. I haven't seen that in Avondale. The few faces that I've seen in Avondale are still the same people that I've seen, you know. They've been there for a few years. But I haven't seen new faces. But who knows, because of the move on new law now. So your thoughts on that, Josephine? I'm sure you haven't, yeah, you haven't been very...
0: My thoughts is that... I understand why businesses are not happy with homeless people or rough sleeping people in their shops. I understand that. But the answer is not arresting them, putting them in jail. And I heard something on the news today that already the prisons are full. And so now when move on orders come in, there's going to be more people going to prison because they won't be able to afford the $2,000 fine. Otherwise, why are they begging in the first place? So more people, the Ministry of Justice, I read the regulatory impact statement, said that it's estimated 6 people a year will be arrested under these move-on orders.
1: Poor people. I know. What's going on with our country? But anyway, I believe that you people will continue to do the mahi that you're doing, the great mahi that you're doing. And we as a community, we need to make sure that we continue to advocate for our people, especially the most vulnerable in our communities, you know? But we appreciate the mahi that you guys are doing. Yeah. Oh, well, Josephine and Milo from our PMN team, PMN Tuvalu team, we just want to say thank you for the heads up. The latest updates on politics in terms of local government. And I'm just looking forward to my new community hall and my new library in Avondale to be open soon.
0: That's right.
1: Thank you. And
0: all paid for by you.
1: I know.
0: Paid for by you.
1: And then our race course, our flea market in Avondale. Yeah, there's a lot of things our people are fighting for, and we're still advocating for another swimming pool because the one in Henderson can't cope with our population anymore. So, yeah. But, hey, we're just grateful for the community, our new community hall and our new library and the race course, and it's at least in the mayor's agenda. So we really appreciate that. But hey, love to you and Milo, Josephine. What happened to Milo? Oh, hi, Milo. There you are, Milo.
0: Barking in the background. I apologize.
1: Keep up the good work, Milo and Josephine. Ooh, yawning away. Tired. Yeah, it's been a long day, Milo, eh? But keep up the good work, you too. We really appreciate all the work that you guys are doing in the council, Josephine. Yeah, so far, Milo.
0: Thank you.
1: We'll report to you too. Okay, that was the updates from Josephine, our councillor, Auckland Council councillor. Yeah, especially around the rate. Yeah, 7.9. I know, did a beautiful calculation for my rates. Oh, yeah, we're going to get a lot of the rates. Yay!

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1: PMN Tuvalu, we are starting for the Laos program to facilitate lay. That is on going based for the phone or solely coming up over South Tangi Yems Family. So, Kotaki, the Pacific Media Network, it's in a play valley, fits on a tolu, tolu falua. You may need to go get for to seek the complaints at PMN.co.nz. In five negatives, Kotaki Tonikilung at Broadcasting Authority, it's in a play valley, tolu nono, Ivanono. You may find a Kilunga, it's Laos Alau, got the PSA.govz.nz. Atangi Tower.
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3: Okay, jiwe, ko mai ne tawa ki te toe, balu ne minu tuk te tu lai se fulu. 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Ea, mai koe tapia fi te ne?
4: I'm good. Very hot, very tired, very sweaty.
3: Yeah, how's Tuvalu? I know it's your first time in Tuvalu, yeah, in Ali Gitakoi, and besides being, you know, sweaty and hot and, you know, yeah, in Ali. How are the people?
4: I'm finding everything here really nice. The people are so welcoming. The community is really, like, open. Everyone likes to, like, just socialize with each other.
3: Even though they don't know you, but, you know, it's good to catch up with your family members there.
4: Yes.
3: I can tell you have been busy playing touch rugby. How did it go? No, I saw that.
4: So for the touch rugby, I joined the police force just to, like, have a training session with them. And it was really nice to experience as my first sport in Tuvalu. It was really nice, really fun. A good experience.
3: I could see that you were faster than some of those police officers. They couldn't run. They were like, But so far, so good. How's the preparation for the, for the Say Tuvalu going?
4: The preparation's going really good. Everything's coming, like, is going by the schedule. So preparation's going perfect.
3: Okay. So what's, I know I saw that you people did some media, how was your media training or whatever? Was it a media training that you people did this week?
4: Yeah, media training was really good. Feather shoot was beautiful. Had a lot of fun doing the feather shoot.
3: So what did you do at the media training? So what did you people do?
4: It was just more of a feather shoot at the motu.
3: Okay. Okay.
4: It was really nice to experience.
3: So what are you doing this weekend? Tomorrow, go from the lotu?
4: Tomorrow, going to the lotu. Currently at volleyball, as you can see.
3: Yeah, I can see that. So who is playing volleyball tonight?
4: Tonight is just the fun volley.
3: Okay.
4: Just socializing with everyone.
3: Oh, that's good. Oh, the Missy are there playing volleyball?
4: Just me.
3: Okay, just me. Oh, yeah. That's your kind of thingy, eh? You're enjoying it. So that's good. So you are still playing sports when you're there and be with the people?
4: Yeah.
3: Still mingling with everybody?
4: Yeah, I can't keep away from the sport.
3: That's who you are, eh? Okay. Yeah. So what's coming up next week? Anything, or are you still having a break next week?
4: Next week is just preparation for the categories, for all the categories.
3: Okay. Yeah. So what are you, what are the things that you're worried about and, not sure about, and what are the things that you're excited about, the categories and things, why are you excited about everything? Yeah, tell us.
4: I'm not worried about anything at the moment. But I'm excited to experience the whole pageant, and I'm excited to see where this journey takes me. Yeah.
3: That's what you're looking forward to, eh? But I think meeting the people there, I can see that you're enjoying that.
4: Yes. As you can see, I love it so much.
3: Touch rugby and now volleyball. What's next? Soccer? Are people going to play
4: soccer?
3: Yeah, because of the what's happening, FIFA all around the world. I think you better tell them to have a a soccer event sometimes next week. So you can all have fun there in Tuvalu.
4: Yes,
3: I know. Our people are listening. Our Tuvaluans are here in Aotearoa, New Zealand, and listening in. And I'm sure you still need some help, in prayers and financially as well. Is that right, Pelise? I don't know. There are all supporters going in Aotearoa, New Zealand.
4: Yes, I need a lot of praying, please. I just like to say thank you to everyone who's supporting me and who's who looks up to me and who takes me as a role model. I just like to say thank you to all those people because it means a lot to me being more than what I am to someone else. So yeah, thank you very much.
3: Continue to support and financially to get hold of Salota and Nuseta and the rest of the team, Fuika and Molia, that you need some help financially, eh? Yeah, you still need the money, eh? Salota, am I right, Salota?
5: Yes. If you guys would love to donate, we'll welcome that. It's, hard to come to Tuvalu. It's very far and things can cost a bit because everything's kind of imported in, so just for people back home, I think if you're willing to donate, we'd love to have you guys on board as well. Just also send an email or just reach out through social media and somebody will get back to you.
3: And give the account, eh? Or send you the money directly via, what do we call that again? MoneyGram, or what's the other one? Western Union, eh?
5: That's right, yeah.
3: That's right.
5: I've got that have donated. Some businesses that were willing to donate and we're really grateful. So I just want to say thank you also. We will mention all those people in our social media as well. So yeah, we're just so grateful. Thank you.
3: And Pelise from our PMN team, and I'm sure the rest of our Tuvalu community here in Aotearoa, New Zealand. Yeah, you're doing us very proud. Go hard, man, and continue to enjoy your sport, man. And have a soccer game have a soccer game next week for us, eh? Yeah. Okay, lahai, pakatai lahai, Pelise, Salota and the team. And we wish you all the best with God's blessings. Okay,
4: Gamia,
3: all the best for next week. Eh? We'll catch up again next week, ne? Yeah. Okay, la. So far, keep it up. Make sure you have a lot of insect repellents. Come on, go ahead, mosquitoes, eh? Please, eh?
4: Thank you, Fala.
3: Yeah, so far, ne? Alofa lahiatu, Maria de Po. Yeah. Yeah, so far, please. Yes, that's our Mr. Tuvalu, New Zealand. Yeah, they really need support financially and your prayers at the bank account. You better hold on to how Salota ma bolon ko to hokyo or send the money through Western Union ki ko galato yo mo ko the account lato tene the New Zealand account ma bolon to access my family to valuo to help them financially or support lato ana ato missi ne but my konai ko alo folahi ato ko lomato ma lungo de pimo no to valu de manato ma lungo fi fi lo ko lo ki to polo kalamin fa ka I will hear some more. We also focus on the fact that we are going to be able to do it.

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1: PMN Kiribas, away again, I'm going to go to the Kanakana, and Tiara Monte Tamaro, Kanakoka, Kowa, by Urukaki, and the Makuri, Otangir and Karakuam Tangtang, Ritakima, PMN on the number, Akewanua, Kia, is one over Tenua, Tenua, Awawa, email, no complaint at pmn.co.nz. Open one up and Ritakima, the Broadcasting Standards Authority, the number, Akewanua, Kia, Tenua, Onoa, Onoa, Raiwa, Raiwa, Noa, Kanakana, your website, psa.govt.nz. Ariane Karakoki and Tangtang.
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1: 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Na kwan te Sunday ki te binan the Rotuman Language Week. And it's a celebration of the Rotuman Language Week. I didn't want to be able to get the Rotuman Language Week. I didn't want to be able to get Language Week. And it's a celebration of the Rotuman Language Week. Samoa Language Week in Ghana, and I'll run through on Ghana Sunday. Didn't be the one in May, Nakon to your Honabong, or no one soon. What I need in a Mary Rotuma Language Week. On Ghana, more time favorite, Kiribati Language Week. Mamadin Nanuragi, a better you, a Kiribati, a better Kiribati, on a language in Ghana, and a celebrate next day. And the Tabes, me one so right. And Gaina can gun into Honabong to be met on and so right. One word language week in Gandhi mean none in a Krovak in Mobi Mono and so right. Or in a Kaina can do one knockers. Gani Narimin and Gani to Cook Island Maori language week. No one knockers. Or in a Kainaki, one knockers. Tonga language week in Kani and a Karawa kiki in Kauka in the Bimono and Nokas, or in a Potakaini in Kani, Mobimia Woa, Nokas, Papua New Guinea Pinchin language week, Ani no one to be temba, or in a Kainak, the Bimia Woa and to be temba, Tuvalu language week in Kano, Wobimia Suan to be temba, or in a Kainak, 10-1 October. You can the Danny BC Fijian language week. 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
1: 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I wanted to song around and with a forecast, yes, and begin on in pain. I'm gong ray you PM in Gibbis. 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I'm tidy kayo, okay? 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

0: 531 weather.
1: Morning, Yanjavinaka. Good fella morning, Aotearoa. It is 6 o'clock. Let's take a look at our weather for Northland, Auckland, Karamendo, Waikato and Bay of Plenty. Mainly fine with areas of morning fog, but cloudy periods developing about Waikato and Bay of Plenty through the day with the odd shower about Waikato. Gisborne, Hawke's Bay and Wairarapa generally fine, but partly cloudy with the odd shower about the Tararua district. Waitomo to Wellington, including the central high country, mostly cloudy with a few showers. Nelson, Marlborough and Canterbury generally fine with areas of morning cloud or fog and high cloud increasing about Canterbury this evening. Bulla Grey and Westland mostly cloudy, showers increasing this morning, then turning to rain in Westland this afternoon, possibly heavy. Otago and Southland, cloud increasing with occasional rain developing this afternoon or evening. Fiordland, rain heavier times, easing to showers this evening. And for the Chatham Islands, cloudy periods, currently 9 degrees here in Tamaki Makaurau. Morning Soul is next. Here's Kirk Franklin, still in control. Maloita to my pompongini, you are listening to 531 PI.

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More nā, kia orana tia popongi, Yanja Vinaka, Taya Manuia and good fellow morning. Welcome to Morning Soul for Sunday, 14th of June on 5:31 PI. My name is Galo and I'm here with you till 10 o'clock. Thank you so much for your company and thank you for choosing us this Sunday morning. Great to be back with you family emergency, lots of family members unwell, but great to be here with you. I do hope you're well. I do hope you're warm and in the best of health. And remember, you can keep in touch at any time on 0800 000 531 or text us, text to 531. We would love to hear from you. Here's what's happening on the show this morning. Coming up next, Morning Karakia, Morning Lotu, then all the Kiwi world, Mungahi Ongongo Koya Me Pasifiki, and all the Pacific news you needed to know this Sunday morning. After 7, we're going to talk about the word for today, practicing God confidence rather than self-confidence. There's a big, huge difference, so looking forward to sharing that with you. Also, how to conquer your Jericho, if that's what you're currently going through right now. And I don't know about you, I don't know if you knew, but OnlyFans is rapidly rising. And unfortunately, we do have a lot of Pasifika, and I'm talking about Pacific people, influencers on it. We'll talk about that as well. After 8, the Sunday Word with Reverend Atulangi, our Sunday School session for this morning. God changes everything. Yes, He does. And sharing with you our Mo'ilele tip before 9. After 9, Marriage Works. It is not too late to invite God into your marriage. That is Marriage Works for today. It's a very important one, not only for your marriage, but if you're in a relationship as well, it's not too late. Not too late at all. And we'll give you the updates from the World Cup 2026. It is everywhere on social media. Anyway, here are the Cantinas. You are good. And He is good. Coming up next on Morning Karakia, Morning Lotu. You are listening to 5:31 PI. Malo e tatou mai pompongini. Well, thank you, that you are good.

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1: Morena, Yandravinaka, Maloita, the Bombongini. Good fella morning. You are listening to Morning Soul with Gullo. Welcome to the show. It's wonderful to have your company with us this morning. It's 19 past six, and it's time for our morning kanakia, our morning lotu. Our scripture for this morning is from the book of John, chapter 3, verse 3. Jesus answered him, "Very truly, I say to you, unless one is born again, he cannot see the kingdom of God." I love that verse. Great story. Great story for all of us this morning. In John 3, a religious leader named Nicodemus approached Jesus at night seeking answers. He was a man who had devoted his whole life to religion, following the rules, obeying the law, and doing all the right things. But Jesus' response shattered his expectations when he looked at him and said, "Nicodemus, you need to be born again." He said, "Very truly, I say to you, unless one is born again, he cannot see the kingdom of God." So my question for you this morning is, have you been born again? Call it conversion, call it commitment, call it repentance, call it being saved. But has it happened to you? Does Christ live in your heart? Do you know it? Do you feel it? Can others see it in you? Are you committed to Jesus Christ? You see, Jesus saw right through Nicodemus. He recognized that Nicodemus had successfully covered himself in religion, but had completely missed out on fellowship. Religion is a performance. It creates a polished exterior, a suit of armor built out of good behavior and traditions. Nicodemus and all the Pharisees wore that armor flawlessly. And many Christians today wear this armor proudly. They do what is expected of them in their churches, but deep down inside, they have never truly changed. You can have a PhD in theology, sing all the religious songs and know the Bible by heart. You can show up every Sunday to church and you can say all the right polished prayers. But let's be incredibly honest today. Information is not transformation. You can have a mind full of religion and still have an empty spirit. If you haven't been to the foot of the cross, you haven't been born again. That is the message Jesus is trying to teach us. To be born again means that God will give you a new heart and put a new spirit within you. And anyone who belongs to Christ has become a new person. The old life is gone. A new life has begun. Being born again means starting fresh, leaving behind your old way of thinking, of living, striving, and stepping into the new life Jesus offers you. You don't just believe in Jesus, you become alive in Him. Ke tau lotu. Heavenly Father, we thank you for this beautiful Sunday morning. And Lord, we come to you now believing that you love us and have a plan for our lives. Thank you, Father, that you loved us so that you sent your Son into the world to pay the penalty for our sins, which has kept us so long from enjoying your presence. We repent and turn away from sin and ask Christ to come and live in us as we give him control of our lives today and every day. So thank you, Lord, for the gift of eternal life. In Jesus' name, amen.

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1: Hello, Legeta. Good follow morning, Nemblo Mikalo. Thank you, Dumas, for heading to come to 531 PI. It's 29 minutes to 7. Welcome to Morning Soul with Galo. So good to have your company this morning. Last Sunday, we had a bit of a family emergency, but, you know, God is so good. Everyone is well. Everyone is in good health. And I'm back with you this morning. Last night, my youngest, as usual, with his many, many, many questions. You know, he's five. He's at that stage where he loves to. He's very curious about everything about the world and is always questioning. And so last night, you know, he's always actually the last one to fall asleep. He says to me, "Mummy, do you have to go to work?" And I said, "Yes, I have to go to work tomorrow. I work on Sunday morning, so I have to go to work." He's like, "Oh, but Mummy, I miss you when you go to work." And I'm like, "I miss you too, my darling. You know, I do miss all of you when I go to work, but, you know, pray for Mummy and I'll see you at church after work." And he goes, "Mummy, can you take me with you to work?" And I said, "No, darling, I can't. You have to stay. You have to sleep because it's very early and you have to sleep in and, you know, wake up your brothers and get ready to go with your father to church." And then he goes, "But Mummy, if I come into work with you, I can help you, Mummy. I can do your work and you can have a rest." Oh, that is, I mean, when he said that, I'm like, "Solomone, you are just the most darling child. I absolutely love you." And yes, absolutely sweet to to hear that last night. What a precious, I mean, they're just so darling, aren't they? Especially at that age. But yes, he wanted to come into work with me so that I could have a break and then he could just do all the work. You never know, maybe he's five, so give him another, I don't know, 15 years and he'll be here doing the work, continuing the work that I'm doing at 531 PI. He has Devita Ikaleo Makasini with Mesia. And coming up next, all the Kiwi news you needed to know this morning. Malo tate mai pomponginii. It's 531 PI. Morena.

0: mind, body and spirit. 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
1: Yanjo Vinaka, morena, good fella morning. You are listening to Morning Soul with Galo. It is 21 to 7. Welcome to the show. Great to have your company. Time to share with you now all the Kiwi news you needed to know this Sunday morning. Now, Fanana Efiso Collins was beloved by his family, a Samoan Matai, former Green MP and Auckland community leader. He died on 21st of February 2024 after suffering a cardiac arrest while taking part in a fun run organised by Child Fund. The findings of a coronial inquiry were released earlier this week and they concluded he died of cardiac arrest. But his widow, Vasa Via Collins, told Saturday morning, her family remained devastated and disappointed over the way the coroner's inquest was handled. She said the process had been cruel, and while she was grateful it had occurred, she was hurt that she only had under 24 hours notice before the findings were released publicly. She felt rushed in trying to come up with a response to what was a long report, and she also had to tell her family before she could comment to the media. Saturday morning contacted the coroner's office, which said the full findings provided an explanation of the process and reasoning, and no request to delay the release of the findings was received. Police have seized semi-automatic rifles, alcohol, drugs and cash as part of an operation targeting the Hells Angels. Police said Operation Morpheus was a trans-Tasman operation cracking down on outlaw motorcycle gangs. Police across the country this week targeted members and associates of the Hells Angels Motorcycle Club, laying 18 charges for firearms and Class A and B drug offences. Five people were arrested. Detective Inspector Wayne Gray from the National Gang Unit said a raft of other illegal items had also been seized during searches across Auckland. Dunedin has kicked off winter solstice celebrations a week early with its annual midwinter carnival this weekend. The celebration of Dunedin's dark midwinter has been so popular that capacity has had to reduce to prevent overcrowding. A limit of around 8,000 people this year would be spread across two nights. The 2026 theme is A Rustle in the Night, touting glowing dragons, watch for Ruru and ancient Tuatara lanterns to light the skies. Dunedin Midwinter Carnival Trust's Paul McLennan Smith said the event was a tradition that harks back to the fire festivals of Europe and the solstice and the shortest day and shining the light of hope in that cold, dark time of year. And to sports, Cronulla Sharks half Braden Trindle has slotted a long field goal with seconds remaining to snatch a 10-8 nail biter against New Zealand Warriors at Go Media Stadium. Heartbreaking night for the Warriors. And of course, you'll be happy. Super Rugby Pacific Grand Final is set and it will feature the competition's two best teams. The Hurricanes book their place in next Saturday's title decider with a commanding 57-21 semi-final victory over the Blues in Wellington on Saturday night. And the win sets up a showdown with the Chiefs, who ended the Crusaders' title defence in Hamilton on Friday night. Now, Saturday's result marks the end of a 10-year wait for the Hurricanes' return to the competition's biggest stage. And the exciting part about it is we are down to four, and there is not an Australian in sight. And for the first time in Super Rugby history, no Australian side will feature in the semi-final. The Chiefs, looking to end three consecutive finals defeats, host a Crusaders side peaking at the perfect time. It's going to be a very exciting weekend next for rugby next week. And that's all the Kiwi news you needed to know this morning. Here is Fred Hammond with Prodigal Son. Coming up next, world news. 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
1: Kia ora nā te apapangi, me taki maata, nō te akarongorongo mai I te tātou rā te o, ko kālo toku ingoa. And yes, Auckland listeners, you are now listening to us loud and clear on 102.2 FM. Welcome to the show. Wonderful to have your company. It's 11 minutes to 7. Time to share with you now all the world news you needed to know this morning. US President Donald Trump said Saturday a deal with Iran to end the war in the Middle East would be signed on Sunday and that the strategic Strait of Hormuz would be open to all immediately after. Iran had offered a different timeline earlier in the day, but nonetheless signaled an agreement was in the offing as both the warring parties and their mediators expressed increasing optimism that weeks of halting negotiations were drawing to a close. The new momentum came in spite of fresh skirmishes in the Strait of Hormuz, which Iran has blockaded since early in the war, throwing global markets to turmoil. Meanwhile, a U.S. military strike has killed the leader of the Venezuelan cartel, Trendy Aragua, Donald Trump has announced. The U.S. president said the U.S. Southern Command carried out a swift and lethal kinetic strike on Hector Rutherford Guerrero Flores, also known as Nino Guerrero, with the help of the Venezuelan government. An American scholar who writes about Myanmar and Chinese foreign policy was arrested by authorities in China on suspicion of spying. China's foreign ministry said the scholar Min Xin was suspected of engaging in espionage activities that endanger China's national security, said China's Ministry of Foreign Affairs spokesman Lin Jian. It is uncommon for Beijing to arrest a U.S. citizen on national security allegations, and the case comes just a month after U.S. President Donald Trump met with Chinese President Xi Jinping in Beijing as the two countries aimed to reset a tumultuous relationship. A woman is in a critical condition after being bitten by a shark at a beach in Sydney's east. Emergency crews were called to Coogee just before 11 a.m. yesterday after reports of a large shark attack. Medical teams, paramedics, a tow rescue helicopter and police officers on arrival found a 35-year-old woman being assisted by off-duty doctors and off-duty lifeguards applying tourniquets for her limbs. Mike Corliss from New South Wales Ambulance said the woman had been reportedly swimming about 30 metres offshore when the attack occurred. He added that her wounds would require a lot of surgery. And the World Cup has arrived in the United States with a Hollywood-style opening ceremony before the tournament's third co-hosts kick off their opener in Los Angeles against Paraguay. Welcome to the USA announced a booming voiceover as a close-up of the city's famous Hollywood sign flashed on giant screens at the SoFi Stadium, temporarily renamed the Los Angeles Stadium. A marching band struck up the music and before being joined by singers including Future, Tyler, Anita and K-pop star Lisa. Costumes and props were designed to evoke Los Angeles street art and the city's creative industries. Actor Jason Sudeikis and singer Katy Perry performed shortly before kickoff, and celebrities including Tom Cruise, David Beckham, Halle Berry, Rob Lowe, Owen Wilson and Paris Hilton looked on as performers danced around the giant World Cup trophy in the middle of the pitch. Suspended from the roof of the Space Age 70,000 stadium were enormous FIFA letters in gold, favoured by US President Donald Trump, who did not attend. And that's all the world news you needed to know this morning. We will go to a song, and when we come back, we will share with you all the Pacific news. That you needed to know this morning. Florida, Georgia Line, God, Your Mama and Me on 531 PI. Morena.

Morning, good fellow morning. It's 4 minutes to seven here, Morning Soul with Gallo. Welcome to the show. It's time to share with you now all the Pacific news you needed to know this Sunday morning. There is outrage in Papua New Guinea over signs that the Filipino tuna fishing company is catching dolphins against the law. This follows the emergence of a four-minute video from Papua New Guinea's Manus province showing the crew on the Persine vessel, the Red Robin 88, hauling in dead dolphins from its nets. Manus local Jonathan Simmons told RNZ Pacific that his community is extremely concerned about what they have seen in the video. The Red Robin 88 is a locally based foreign fishing vessel owned by Frabel Fishing Corporation, a Philippine-owned company long established in Papua New Guinea waters. Papua New Guinea's Minister for Fisheries and Marine Resources, Jelta Wong, said he was expecting a report on the incident from the National Fisheries Authority's surveillance unit. New Caledonia's political parties are now in marching order to contest the upcoming local provincial elections scheduled to be held in just over a fortnight. The French High Commission has published an initial list of 24 political groupings are running for a seat in New Caledonia's three provincial assemblies, North, South and the Outer Leyte Islands, and the list is subject to final verification before the upcoming polls on the 28th of June. In New Caledonia's southern province, there are 40 seats to be filled, and after the provisional level poll, 32 would be entitled to sit at New Caledonia's Congress. And Togilau's government has confirmed that they're no longer part of the parties to the Nauru Agreement, PNA. The PNA is a sub-regional group of eight Pacific Island countries that controls the world's largest sustainable Persine tuna fishery. Togilau held observer status with PNA, but was accorded the same benefits as members. RNZ Pacific understands Vanuatu has now taken up that spot. And that's your Pacific news for this morning. Here is Hui Ohana with Uru Parakua. Weather is next. Aloha, and you are listening to 5:31 PI, bringing our Pacific people together.

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1: Whakalofa lahi atu amanaki ku mawhole pungi pungi haao. Good for the morning Aotearoa. It's 7 o'clock. Let's take a look at our weather. Northland, Auckland, Coromandel, Waikato and Bay of Plenty. Mainly fine with areas of morning fog, but cloudy periods developing about Waikato and Bay of Plenty through the day with the odd shower about Waikato. Gisborne, Hawke's Bay and Wairarapa generally fine, but partly cloudy with the odd shower above the Talalua district. Waitomo to Wellington, including the central high country, mostly cloudy with a few showers. Nelson, Marlborough and Canterbury generally fine with areas of morning cloud or fog and high cloud increasing about Canterbury this evening. Buller Grey and Westland mostly cloudy. Showers increasing this morning then turning to rain in Westland this afternoon, possibly heavy. Otago and Southland cloud increasing with occasional rain developing this afternoon or evening. Fiordland rain heavy at times easing to showers this evening. And for the Chatham Islands, cloudy periods. Currently 8 degrees here in Tamaki Makaurau. Now, coming up next, it is the word for today. Practice God confidence rather than self-confidence. Also share with you how to conquer your Jericho. And how, OnlyFans, it is rising out there, especially among our Pasifika influencers. After 8, looking forward to the Sunday Word with Reverend Atulangi. Don't forget the Sunday Word with Reverend Atulangi just after 8 o'clock. But here is Paul Zaya with a Declare. 5:31 p.m. Malo e tātou mai bombongini.

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1: Whakarofa lahi atu a manaki ko mawhora pungi pongi ha au, whakawe lahi ko whakarataha mai mu dolo mo au he au nei. You are listening to Morning Soul with Garlo. It's 10 past 7. Welcome to the show. Great to have your company. And it's time to share with you now. I didn't realise it was over there. Sorry, I'm just talking to myself when it comes to the screens here at work. Okay, so it is time for the word for today. And remember, you can read this on thewordfortoday.com. You also have this on the Word for Today app. I have chosen for today, practice God confidence rather than self-confidence. There's a huge difference between them. Practice God confidence rather than self-confidence. In 1 Corinthians chapter 15, verse 10, the Bible tells us, "It was not I, but God, who was working through me by His grace." Pride promotes self-reliance. It tells us we can indeed do things on our own. In our attempt to walk in self-confidence, we slam the door in God's face and we shout.

But whatever I am now, it is all because God poured out his special favor on me, and not without results. For I have worked harder than any of the other apostles, yet it was not I, but God, who was working through me by his grace. Read that in 1 Corinthians chapter 15, verse 9 to 10. No matter how much ability you possess, without God, it will only take you so far. Jesus said, I am the vine, you are the branches. If you remain in me and I in you, you will bear much fruit. Apart from me, you can do nothing. That's in John chapter 15, verse 5. So the source of our confidence should be God and not ourselves. When the plans of those walking in God confidence go awry, they are wise enough to subordinate their desires to the sovereign will of God. They quickly remind themselves, many are the plans in a person's heart, but it is the Lord's purpose that prevails. They are convinced that God has a higher purpose for their lives and that no man can thwart it. So practice God confidence rather than self-confidence. That is the word for today. Great word for today, by the way. Absolutely good to know. Here is Rhema Avalowola on 531 PI, bringing our Pacific people together. And on the way, it is a good number as well to share with you, how to conquer your Jericho. You are listening to 531 PI Te Awa Manuia.

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1: Morning, good fella. Morning. You are listening to Morning Soul with Gullo. It's 20 past seven, very foggy morning this morning. If you've just woken up or having your breakfast or getting ready for church, it is wonderful to have your company. Thank you so much for choosing us. And I'm going to share with you now how to conquer your Jericho. If you haven't read that story in the Bible, I think it's very important for you to open up your Bible and start reading about Jericho. You can open up Joshua, the book of Joshua, and start reading there. Now, Jericho was the strongest city in the Promised Land and the first Joshua's army had to conquer. And you could say it represents the biggest challenge you are facing right now, because the towering walls of Jericho looked impregnable. It would have been intimidating to any would-be invader. And so God told his people to remember and record what he'd done for them in the past. In essence, he told them, before you look forward to Jericho, look backward to Jordan and what God accomplished for you there. And he said, take 12 men, one man from every tribe, and command them, saying, take for yourselves 12 stones out of the midst of the Jordan, and those 12 stones Joshua set up in Gilgal as a memorial to the parting of its waters. Now, one of your best weapons against Satan's attacks is a good memory, so don't forget a single one of God's blessings. The psalmist says, he who forgives all your sins and heals all your diseases, who redeems your life from the pit and crowns you with love and compassion, who satisfies your desires with good things so that your youth is renewed like the eagles. Create a trophy room in your heart, and each time you experience a victory, place a memory on the shelf. And before you face a challenge, take a quick tour of God's accomplishments on your behalf and look at all the blessings he has given and the prayers he has answered. Remember that. Now, before conquering Jericho, God told Joshua to circumcise the sons of Israel again the second time. 600 years earlier, God had inaugurated the practice of male circumcision, and he told Abraham that it would be a sign of the covenant between me and you in Genesis 17. But what was the message here? It means remember whose you are. This was a physical sign for Israel, and in Christ, we understand that the deeper spiritual reality points to. You know, in a sense, all believers have been circumcised. Paul wrote, when you came to Christ, he set you free from your evil desires, not by a bodily operation of circumcision, but by a spiritual operation. And that means you are now God's child. You are now Christ's friend. You are now a member of Christ's body, a saint, redeemed and forgiven for all your sins, complete in Christ, lacking in nothing, free from condemnation, God's co-worker, seated with Christ in the heavenly realm. You are God's workmanship, a citizen of heaven, adopted into God's family, born of God, and the evil one cannot touch you. And again, Paul wrote in Romans chapter 6, consider yourselves to be dead to the power of sin and alive to God. So when the devil draws near, you need to stand up to him and say, what are you doing here? I am dead to you. So don't stand for his accusations and don't cower at his attacks. When he dredges up your past mistakes, tell him who you are in Christ. He has no recourse to this truth. He knows who you are. He just hopes you don't, or that you forget. So never, ever forget. And that is how you conquer your Jericho. I have a song here to play for Mama Tina, listening all the way from Mangere Bridge. Ofalahiatu Mama Tina. Here is Lady Lay, Yesu I Kalavalia. And we'll talk about OnlyFans next. 5:31 PI, Maloitatu Ma Pompongini. Iorana, Kiorana, Tea Popongi.

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1: Taya Manuia, good fellow morning, Malo and Thother, my bonbong inni. Welcome to the show. Welcome to Morning Soul with Galo. It's 29 past 7. And wonderful to have your company. Very foggy morning outside my window and very foggy as well when I drove in to work this morning. I want to share with you now about, you know, this is actually quite concerning. Now, the headline says OnlyFans is the star of TV's hottest shows thanks to a very messy economy. So shows such as Euphoria, still haven't seen it, and Margot's Got Money Trouble, still haven't seen it. They do reflect the economy currently happening right now and where traditional jobs are fastly disappearing. Now, if you have seen Margot's Got Money Troubles, Elle Fanning stars as Margot. She paints her entire body in metallic green and her aim is to fully embody her OnlyFans persona, an Earthside alien named the Hungry Ghost, who offers mild nudity and harsh criticism of her willing subscribers' genitalia. Now, like Margot, and Margot, remember, is a TV show. It's a character from a TV show. So Margot is a single mum in this show and she collects from this line of work. The money that she collects from this line of work goes to supporting her infant son after she loses her job as a waitress, which did not involve a lot of crazy people on the internet. So like Margot, the character, there are more than 4.6 million people worldwide. They have become creators on OnlyFans, and this subscriber-based platform is known for featuring everything from foot fetish photos to explicit adult content. Very much so. Now, another TV show called Euphoria, still haven't seen it, I don't think I ever will. One of the characters in that TV show, Cassie, she ascends to stardom on the platform on OnlyFans as well. Oh my goodness. So if you are unaware, well, if you are listening and you're like, what are you talking about, Galo? OnlyFans exploded during the pandemic. If you did not know, the OnlyFans exploded during the pandemic. This platform, you can just Google OnlyFans if you want to know. The platform allows creators to post videos and photos and interact directly with subscribers. And they keep 80% of their earnings according to OnlyFans creator policy. So basically, I guess the OnlyFans is a nicer way of saying porn, because basically that's it. It's what you do. You post nude photos, nude videos, whatever it is that your subscriber wants, you have to give it. And when you do that, you earn a lot of money. You earn a lot of money by, you know, taking off your clothes and doing what you need to do on that platform, and that's how you make money. The concerning part for me, I'm amazed on social media how many Pacifica influencers are now doing OnlyFans, and they're now talking more openly about it. And I have, you know, seen their pages, you know, seen their videos on social media. And there are a lot of them who are parents. They are mothers and fathers, and they are OnlyFans and openly, you know, promoting it and openly talking about it, which is a little bit crazy at the same time. So I guess my point for today is when you, as a Pacifica and a Christian, you know, we are Pacific people. We are also Christian people with deep values. And for many of us, OnlyFans is viewed as harmful because, well, it is harmful. I mean, you can't just say, oh, it might be. No, it is. The reason why, it directly promotes sexual immorality. It facilitates the sin of lust and compromises biblical principles of modesty and identity and stewardship. So it's something that, you know, because the platform's primary association is basically, you know, with its adult material, whatever that they, you know, promote on that platform, it is in direct conflict with traditional, with our Christian teachings, with our Christian values. You cannot tell me that you are a Christian and you are openly promoting yourself on OnlyFans. No, that is wrong. Absolutely wrong. Because, you know, one, it's promoting lust, basically. Participating in OnlyFans, either by consuming it or creating. So if you're on OnlyFans as a, you know, as a person to selling yourself, that's wrong. And the other thing is, if you are OnlyFans to watch all this stuff, if you are a, you know, a consumer of it, that is wrong as well. That is terrible. You're causing others to stumble. You know, scripture strongly warns against placing a stumbling block in front of others. So if you're a creator on OnlyFans and you are a Basafika creator and a Christian, you are intentionally distributing content designed to stimulate desires of the flesh. So that is absolutely wrong as well. Now, the New Testament commands believers to flee from sexual immorality and treat your body as a temple of the Holy Spirit. Because remember, your body is a temple of God. You are also reducing people to objects. If you, you know, another point that I want to make is that, you know, Christian values holds that humans are made in the image of God. And we possess, you know, inherent dignity. Now, platforms like OnlyFans, they commercialize intimacy and turning individuals into a paid commodity of sexual product rather than a person. It also damages real intimacy, you know, because, you know, sex and sexual intimacy in a marriage is a gift. It was made for the covenant of marriage. And then you're turning that into a financial transaction. It erodes its spiritual and emotional boundaries. So remember that. Also, the trap of greed, you know, risks of exploitation, mental health and shame. You know, many of the individuals who left the platform, for example, Nala Ray and Victoria Sines, they have spoken out about the severe emotional isolation, the family alienation, and the psychological toll the lifestyle, you know, exacted before they found faith and healing. And I pray that if you are a Basafika influencer and you are or are an OnlyFans, I pray that one day you will find your faith, find healing, and, you know, come back to the light. You know, walk away from all the, I guess the sin of the world on that platform. And also, a lifestyle tied to OnlyFans, it will severely damage your, as a Christian, you as a public witness. It creates a contradiction that undermines your ability to effectively share the gospel. Remember, we are told to love God. Love people, love God with all your heart, body and soul. And then we are told to go out there and spread the gospel. You cannot do that by being on OnlyFans. It is a lifestyle that is the opposite of what we are supposed to do as followers of Christ, as believers of Christ. And I pray if you are a Basafika influencer on OnlyFans, I pray that one day you will see the harm it is doing to you and to your family and to your tamariki if you're a parent. And hopefully one day you are able to walk away and find yourself, find your faith and find healing. That is all I'm going to say. I'm going to pray for you that one day you will find yourself and find your healing and your faith. Here is Out of Eden, Immortal, Invisible, God Only Wise on 5:31 p.m. Morena, maluita de ma bombongini.

0: 5:31 PI, bringing our Pacific people together. That was a beautiful song from Lapi Mariner, Iovai. It's 7:45. Welcome to the show. Great to have your company. We will take a break, and when we come back, I'll tell you what's happening after 8. So don't go away. Next.
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Mata Maria, good fella morning. You are listening to Morning Soul with Gallo. It is 9 minutes to eight. Welcome to the show. Now, I just saw this headline now that was posted 9 minutes ago. It was President Donald Trump and mediator Pakistan says an initial deal to end the war in the Middle East will be signed on Sunday, US time. Although Iran denied the signing would take place so soon, Pakistani Prime Minister Shehbaz Sharif said the two sides had agreed on a framework for a peace deal and that Islamabad was preparing for an electronic signing on Sunday, US time, to be followed by technical level talks next week. So US says Strait of Hormuz will be opened. Iran says it would have to charge for services in the strait. Pakistani Prime Minister expects signing within 24 hours. And Iranian ministry spokesperson casts doubt on the timing, though. And also the Hurricanes, if you missed that. Hurricane Storm into the grand final with brilliant win over Blues last night. They took home ground advantage. They will have home ground advantage when they play the Chiefs in the grand final next Saturday night. That's going to be a wonderful time. Now, coming up next, you've got your weather update. And then, of course, the Sunday word with Reverend Atu Langi. Looking forward to hearing it. Our Sunday school session for Al-Tamaliki around 8:30. God changes everything. Absolutely, he does. And then sharing with you our Mo'ilele tip before 9 o'clock. But I look forward to the Sunday word. Here is World Harvest Centre Choir, Sarah Lucky Jesus. This song goes out to Seriana. She's listening all the way from North Shore with her family. Vinaka Vakalevo, Seriana. And Yanja Vinaka, thank you for joining us on 5:31 PI. Sarah Lucky Jesus. Malo etau te mai bombogini.

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1: Morena Taya Manuia. Good fella morning, Aotearoa. It's 8 o'clock. Let's take a look at our forecast. Northland, Auckland, Coromandel, Waikato and Bay of Plenty. Mainly fine areas of morning fog and cloudy periods developing about Waikato and Bay of Plenty this morning with the odd shower about Waikato. Gisborne to Wairarapa, cloudy periods and the odd shower above the Talalua district, otherwise fine. Waitomo to Wellington, including the central high country, mostly cloudy with isolated showers. Nelson, Marlborough and Canterbury, generally fine areas of morning low cloud or fog. Then high cloud increasing about Canterbury this evening. Bulla Grey and Westland mostly cloudy. Showers turning to rain in Westland this afternoon, possibly heavy. Fiordland rain heavy at times, easing to showers this evening. Otago and Southland are often cloudy. Occasional rain developing this afternoon or evening. And for the Chatham Islands, partly cloudy. Currently 7 degrees here in Tamaki Makaurau. Now, coming up next, the Sunday Word. We're very now to Langi. Around 8:30, Sunday school session. God changes everything for our tamariki and our mo'ilele tip before 9. But here is Andrea Martin, Dear Lord. Sunday Word is next. We're very now to Langi. Malo e tautou mai pombogini, Yandra Vinaka.

0: Morning. That was a great song from Andrea Martin. Dear Lord, on 5:31 PI, Pacific People Together. It's 8:05 and time now for the Sunday Word. We're very now to Langi. We're absolutely delighted to have him live on air. Yanja Rinaka Rivenatu, so good to have you back on air. It's been a while. I know I was away last week, but so good to hear your voice this morning.
1: Yes, good morning, Carlo, and Yanja Rinaka. Good morning to each and everyone that is tuning in this morning.
0: Rinaka.
1: It's a blessing to be able to share with you a brief devotional message this morning. 2 Corinthians chapter 4, verse 8 to 12. Just allow me to read this passage or this couple of verses this morning. We are hard-pressed on every side, but not crushed, perplexed, but not in despair, persecuted, but not abandoned, struck down, but not destroyed. We always carry around in our body the death of Jesus, so that the life of Jesus may also be revealed in our body. For we who are alive are always being given over to death for Jesus' sake, so that the life may also be revealed in our mortal body. So then, death is at work in us, but life is at work in you. So pray the Lord's blessing on this few verses that I've shared with you this morning. Yesterday we had our National Pastors Refresh Weekend, just a time where pastors and spouses come together every year. And the last gathering we had was last year in May, so this is June now, so it's 1 year that we tend to come together as pastors, ministers of the gospel, or servants of the Lord with their spouses. I shared a little bit about this scripture, and this applies to each and everyone that is tuning in this morning. I don't know whatever your circumstances is, your situation, I don't know what you're going through, but these verses or the reading this morning really speaks truth into our lives. The application, Paul is saying these words and addressing the church in Corinthians and saying that, you know, we are hard-pressed on every side, which means that, man, the pressure, the attack, the negativity of what's happening around us, we are cornered. We are probably in a place that sometimes you struggle to breathe, in the sense like you just don't know what to do. You're lost. You don't really know where things are going and what is happening, and you're asking all the big questions. And sometimes the reality of life, whether you're a Christian or a believer, or whether you're a non-believer and you're tuning in this morning, and you're probably in that spot or in that place or in that space that, man, everything around you has overwhelmed you. Whether it be the financial situation or the economic state, or whether it be the cultural, the community, the church, or the people around you. And Paul is saying here, we are hard-pressed on every side, but not crushed. So what he's saying is that, man, we may be really under a lot of pressure, or under the weather, or all the stuff that is happening around us. But then he said these words, but not crushed. We are not giving up, or perplexed. Maybe there's a lot of uncertainty, but we are not giving up hope. We are not in despair. So I don't know about you this morning. You're probably in the same category of what Paul is saying, and you're probably just going through so much that is happening in your personal life, in your individual life, or maybe the situation with your family, the relationship with your children, all that is happening, and you're at a point where you're just kind of, you know, wanting to give up. Paul is saying, do not give up. We may be going through all this. We may be under the weather. We may be having all this kind of spiritual attack. But he says, but we are not giving up the hope. Maybe there's a lot of uncertainty. You just don't really know what tomorrow is going to bring. I want to encourage you. as Paul says, but we are not giving up. We are not giving in. We are holding on to the hope. And the hope, as I would love to recommend this morning to you, brothers and sisters, ladies and gentlemen, and that hope is found in none other, but it's found in Jesus Christ. Remember what Paul says, you can have the hope, you can have the faith, but the love of Christ. And out of these three, it's the love of Christ that compels you. When you know deeply the love of Christ that has entrenched so deeply in your life, that's the love that compels you. That's the love that holds you. That's the love that moves you, inspires you, motivates you. And that's the love that God loves you. And no matter what situation that you may be in this morning, always remember and always know that someone loves you with a sacrificial love, that agape love, and that's Jesus Christ who gave his life for you. But not destroyed. We

The whole world is against me. The one thing that compels me, that moves me, that reminds me always is what Jesus did. And that he loves me. Not only that he loves me in words, but also in deed, in action. He gave his life for me. He died. He was crucified. He went through all the trials and tribulations, the hardship that any human being would think of. Jesus did that, and he went through that for me. So I apply that. I ponder on that, and I think of his goodness, of his mercy, I think of his love, I think of the resurrection, I think of his death, I think of Jesus who gave me the promise and promises me that when I follow him, that he will never leave me nor forsake you. So that's what I carry with me. I carry with me the truth of who Jesus is. And the suffering that he went through, that he suffered for me, the love that he gave me, and everything that the Bible talks about, God and the Son and the power and the presence of the Holy Spirit. So Paul is saying, be reminded always when you are under trials and when you're going through all kinds of difficulties. You know, it's easy for us, ladies and gentlemen, it's easy for us just to forget God's goodness and mercy and what God has done in our lives. And sometimes when we are so overwhelmed, when we are cornered and when we are under the weather, when we are going through situations at home and with others and with loved ones or with our children, we tend to lose sight and we tend to forget easily of what Jesus has done in our lives, whether it be yesterday, whether it be 2 years ago, the miracles and the goodness of God. Remember the song, your goodness is running after me. And sometimes when we are overwhelmed with all the negative stuff that is happening, we tend to forget of the good things, of the miracles, of the marvelous things that Jesus has done for you and I. So I would like to remind you, whatever situation and whatever problem that you may be facing right now, whatever challenges that you may be facing right now, focus on the positive things. Be optimistic. Think of Jesus and think of his promises. Think of what he has done for you. And maybe you're, in the pit and the Lord rescued you and you're probably in a good place right now, but you're just going through the realities of life, the challenges of life. So don't lose sight of what Jesus went through and what Jesus has done for you. For we who are alive are always been given over to death for Jesus' sake, so that his life may also be revealed in our mortal body, which means that we who are followers of Jesus, we who have chosen to follow Christ, always remember that our life is always ready to be in the place of sacrifice, meaning we go beyond, far and beyond. We are always ready to go through and follow the pathway of what Jesus went through, which means that you are not exempt from all that is happening right now. And you probably just want to give up, you know, and throw in the towel. Let me remind you, Jesus went through what you're going through right now. He understands. He knows. He understands the pain, the hurt, the betrayal, and those that probably have spoken against you, the slander and all that. Jesus knows. And that is why when you choose to follow Christ, you know, Scripture reminds us again of what Jesus said, that he who keeps his life will lose it, but he who loses his life for my sake will keep it. Isn't that amazing? So you may be going through some challenges right now, or maybe your life is probably at a place where you just don't really know what to do and what else to do. Be reminded of the way Jesus lived his life and the way he exemplified faith. And that is for you and I to really hold on to that. So then death is at work in us, but life is at work in you. What Paul is saying to the church, that in the suffering, in the challenges of what you're going through right now, and through that pathway of suffering and challenges and troubles and whatever that you're going through, so that God continues to mold you and shape you, so that the death of Christ be meaningful, so that the life of Christ be purposeful, so that what Jesus went through while he was here on earth, that you also and I can experience that truth and the realities of what Jesus went through. So in closing this morning,
My encouragement to you, whatever the

you may be going through, facing right now, or you are probably at just a point in your life this morning, you want to throw in the towel. Hold on and hang on there, because Jesus never gave up on you. His love for you was sacrificial. His love for you was 100%. He never gave up on you. He obeyed the Father right to the cross. He gave his all. And through that, you and I are redeemed, sanctified, set free. That only in Christ, as Paul says, only in Christ that we can do all things through Jesus Christ who strengthens us. I pray God's blessing on you. And I pray that you will, in the midst of your situation and struggles and uncertainty and not knowing what tomorrow may bring, be reminded that Christ knows your future and he has a wonderful plan for you. Lord, I pray that you bless each and every person that is tuning in. Very cold morning, but Lord, we are thankful that we serve a living God that loves us so much, that we are not exempt from all the trials and all the challenges and all the pain and all the suffering. But the one thing we know, that Jesus loves me, this I know, that in Christ alone, that we can live life forever and in eternity. I pray that God, that you bless and move someone that is tuning in this morning that needs a word of encouragement, that they know deep in their heart that God, that you are always present and you're always there with them. So Lord, pray blessings and fruitfulness, a breakthrough on each and every person that is tuning in this morning. That God, that they will continue to serve you faithfully because you have always been faithful. In your mercy and grace, in Jesus' name we pray. Amen.

passione lì ti e o tu a tatakiao malo e lei malo e tatu e mai pomponghini. 26 past 8 on the morning show with Gallo. Welcome to the show. Vinaka Vakalevo, thank you so much to Reverend Atulangi for the Sunday word this morning. Now coming up next, our Sunday school session for our tamariki, and today we're going to learn about Paul and how, you know, God changes everything. A very good listen for our tamariki this morning. Here is Joe Failua, Tumau Ilanaupu, 5:31 p.m. Taia Manuia.

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1: Taya Manuia, Yanja Vinaka, and Goodfellow Morning. You are listening to Morning Soul with Galo. It is 8:30. Welcome to the show, children. Good morning. Morena, if you're awake, Tamaliki, this is your time. Maybe you were, you know, with mum and dad or papa and grandma in the living room. Maybe you're having breakfast. Maybe you are getting ready for church or already on your way to church. Welcome to the show. I love your company. I appreciate your company. And God bless you. Thank you so much for joining us this morning. Our lesson only for today, God changes everything. If you haven't read the story about Paul, you know, he used to be Saul. His name was Saul before he became Paul. You have to read it in the book of Acts chapter 9, verse 1 to 19. Now, I'll read it for you a little bit here for you. This is chapter 9, this is verse 1. You know, Saul kept on threatening to kill the Lord's followers. He was a bad, bad man, children. He even went to the high priest and asked for letters to the leaders of the synagogues in Damascus. And he did this because he wanted to arrest and take to Jerusalem any man or any woman who had accepted the Lord's way. And when Saul had almost reached Damascus, a bright light from heaven suddenly flashed around him. He fell to the ground and he heard a voice saying, "Saul, Saul, why are you so cruel to me?" "Who are you?" Saul asked. "I am Jesus," the Lord answered. "I am the one you are so cruel to. Now get up and go into the city where you'll be told what to do." And the men with Saul stood there speechless. They had heard the voice, but they had not seen anyone. And Saul got up from the ground, and when he opened his eyes, he could not see a thing. Someone then led him by the hand to Damascus, and for 3 days he was blind, and he did not eat or drink. A follower of Jesus named Ananias lived in Damascus, and the Lord spoke to him in a vision. Ananias answered, "Lord, here I am." And the Lord said to him, "Get up and go to the house of Judas on Straight Street. When you get there, you will find a man named Saul from the city of Tarsus, and Saul is praying, and he has seen a vision. He saw a man named Ananias coming to him and putting his hands on him so he could be seen again." Ananias replied, "Lord, a lot of people have told me about the terrible things this man has done to your followers in Jerusalem. And now the chief priests have given him the power to come here and arrest anyone who worships in your name." And the Lord said to Ananias, "Go. I have chosen him to tell foreigners, kings, and the people of Israel about me. I will show him how much he must suffer for worshiping in my name." So Ananias left, and he went into the house where Saul was staying. Ananias placed his hands on him and said, "Saul, the Lord Jesus has sent me. He is the same one who appeared to you along the road. He wants you to be able to see and to be filled with the Holy Spirit." And suddenly, something like fish scales fell from Saul's eyes and he could see. He got up and was baptized. Then he ate and felt much better. And for several days, Saul stayed with the Lord's followers in Damascus. That is from Acts chapter 9, verses 1 to 19. Saul, his story is absolutely amazing, children. And you think about, have you ever been riding in a car, children, when the driver makes a complete U-turn? My children, my boys actually love it every time I do a U-turn. You know, you were heading in one direction for a reason and all of a sudden plans change and you started heading in another direction. You have to do a U-turn to get to the other way. And that's what happened to Paul, children. That's exactly what happened to Paul. Paul was an enemy of the church. And he was heading to the city of Damascus to arrest followers of Jesus. If we were alive and lived in Damascus at the time, you and I would have been arrested. We would have been thrown into prison. We would have been persecuted because Paul wanted to persecute the church there. And then something amazing happened. Like in that story I just read out to you from the Bible, a bright light and a voice from heaven completely changed Paul's plans. Instead of going to Damascus to harm the church, God called Paul to help it. Paul went from one of the biggest threats to the early church to its greatest missionary. What a complete turnaround for Paul and the early church. But Paul didn't make this change on his own. God was the one who helped him turn his life around. God blinded him for a little while, spoke to him, and sent a man named Ananias to help him. God called Paul to do a new job, a completely different one from what he was doing before. And you and I, you and I might not see a blinding light or hear a voice from heaven as Paul did, but God calls us to serve him, children. We might think that only missionaries or pastors have been called by God, but that's not true. Everyone who follows Jesus is called to serve him. We all have a ministry to do. We can serve God by helping others, learning more about who God is, worshiping him, and honoring him in everything we do. No matter where you are or what you're doing, children, God has called you. You only need to listen to his voice. And that is our Sunday school session for our Tamariki. I hope you've enjoyed it. God bless you, children. And if you're going to church, have a great time at church. At Sunday school. Remember to listen to your Sunday school teachers and to your parents after Sunday school. Here is a great song for you to praise God. Elevation Worship with Praise. It's a great thing. Let everything that has breath praise the Lord. You're listening to 531 PI Talofalava.

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Vitini Rise. Whakalofalaiatu, amanaki kuma whore pongi pongi haau. Whakawe lahi ku whakalataha mai mu dolomu au he aho nai. You are listening to Morning Soul with Galo. Thank you so much for joining us this morning. It is time now for, oh, where is it? It's suddenly disappeared. That's all right. Sorry. This is something to do with the log, and sometimes I see things and then sometimes it disappears. But that's okay. It is all good. Thank you so much for choosing us this Sunday morning. It is time for our Mo'ilele tip. Our Mo'ilele tip for you every Sunday morning. You know, health is a very important part of my life. I know that because I am 45 years old. I'm turning 46 this year. And I know as we grow older, things become harder. Things become harder. Everything becomes harder. So exercise is an important part of my life because I realize the difference it has, the transformation I've gone through in as a mother, as a wife. It has given me the energy to look after and run after my tamariki. I have three young boys. They are very active. They're hyper. They are boys. And obviously you need a lot of energy. And starting my health journey, I can see how it has transformed and changed my life for the better. And I'm very grateful to God for the energy, for the love, for everything that I've gone through to get me to this stage. I attended the Tonga High School 79th anniversary. And on the ball night, last Friday night, I saw so many beautiful women. The men looked very handsome. The women looked gorgeous. The couples looked very dashing and fabulous together. But one of the things that really stood out for me when I was looking around the room at the Dewdrop Center in Monaco was the amount of the health issue. A lot of women and a lot of men at the ball were obese and overweight. And forgive me if you were listening and you were there and you were one of them, but sometimes we have to say it out loud. We have to say the truth, like, you know, like almost like taking off a Band-Aid. I know it might hurt like really fast, but we have to talk about these things for our Pacific people. You know, there was a lot of overweight people in that room. A lot of them, I'm sure, have a lot of gout in that room, heart problems in that room, high cholesterol in that room. And it made me realize that, you know, Mo'ilele is a very important part of my show, and I must encourage our people to exercise. So if you are listening and you're a parent, it is so important. If you really care about your health, you will make the time to exercise. You know, you will, you know, drop the excuses and do whatever it takes to get healthy, not only for yourself, but for your tamariki, for your children, you know, for the people that you love the most. And it's very important that you prioritize your health. You know, even if it's a 10-minute workout, they're just practical ways for you to start moving your body. So important. If you don't need a full hour, I do a full hour, but you don't need to. You can start with a 10-minute workout and then you can break it into smaller manageable chunks, like a brisk walk around your block, you know. And also you can ask people for help, whether it's your family, your friends, local people in your gym. You can do it. I know you might be saying, oh, it's so easy for you. Oh, no, it wasn't easy for me. I had my last child, my last son. I was 130 kilos. I was 130 kilos. And even though it was a struggle with that last pregnancy, he was so heavy. He was over 10 pounds when he came out. But I knew that after having my son, I have to go back to my health journey is a priority as a mother, because I want to live longer. I want to be able to thank God for my life every day. I want to be able to wake up and I'm like, oh, you know, God, thank you for this life. And now I'm going to go and do something good.
like my health, you know, looking after my health so that you can make me live longer for my tamariki. So it is very important that you make yourself a priority. You know, make the decision today to prioritize your health. You know, stop the excuses. Just think about yourself. Look at your tamariki and think about what you would like to have in the future with them. And basically, as a parent, we just want to live longer for them. We want to be able to grow old so that they can see you grow old. We want to be able to have a longer life so that you can see them get married and have your first mokopuna. And then you run after them and take them to that park and take them out to have a nice feed and just have a normal life. But most importantly, you need to live a long life, and to have long life really is to exercise and watch what you eat. Now, it's okay to say no to some things that you don't want to do. It's important to prioritize your sleep, and very important to eat your vegetables, eat more salads and meat. But at the same time, it is okay to ask for help. If you are struggling right now with your health journey, it is so important that you ask for help. There are many people out there that would love to help you. So I hope that you're looking after yourself in your health journey. And hopefully at the 80th anniversary, when I look around, there'll be more people who are healthy and looking after themselves, rather than looking out into the room and I'm thinking, wow, there's a lot of overweight people in here. But at the same time, I hope you make that change for yourself today. Not only for yourself, but for your tamariki and the future of your family. Here is Bucks with Houdette. Coming up next, of course, your weather update and then Marriage Works. We're going to talk about Marriage Works after 9. You're listening to 531 PI, bringing our Pacific people together. Taiamanui.

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1: Atamarie, good fella morning and welcome Aotearoa. Very good morning Aotearoa, it's 9 o'clock. Let's take a look at our forecast. Northland, Auckland, Coromandel, Waikato and Bay of Plenty. Mainly fine, areas of morning fog and cloudy periods developing about Waikato and Bay of Plenty this morning with the odd shower about Waikato. Gisborne to Wairarapa, cloudy periods and the odd shower about the Talalua district, otherwise fine. Waitomo to Wellington, including the Central High Country, mostly cloudy with isolated showers. Nelson, Marlborough and Canterbury, generally fine, areas of morning low cloud or fog, then high cloud increasing about Canterbury this evening. Buller Grey and Westland mostly cloudy. Showers turning to rain in Westland this afternoon, possibly heavy. Fiordland rain heavy at times, easing to showers this evening. Otago and Southland often cloudy. Occasional rain developing this afternoon or evening. And Chatham Islands partly cloudy. It is currently, it is the last hour of the show, and coming up next for Marriage Works, it is not too late to invite God into your marriage. And then we will have our Talanoa Nofumali with Amiria Iorangi live from Melbourne, Australia. She's from His Helpmeet, and I look forward to that Talanoa just around quarter past 20 past nine. So exciting. It was really nice because I thought we were not able to have that Amiria on air today, but she texted in an hour ago and saying, sister, I'm able to join you on the show. So I'm very grateful to have Amiria just around 20 past. But here is Cece Winans, Hallelujah Praise on 531 PI. This song goes out to Surika, listening all the way from Otara. Mitaki ma'ata for joining us and your family. And you are listening to 531 PI. Malo e tatou mai pompongini.

Julita Mahe, AKC Suto Koni Mai, Malo Lele, Malo Tato, Mai Pompongini, Morena. Good for the morning. You are listening to Morning Soul with Galo. It's 9:10. Welcome to the show. Wonderful to have your company. And it's time now for Marriage Works. So, for all you Pasifika couples, if you're married or in a relationship, this one is for you. And I hope it helps you and your relationship and your marriage in any way possible. If marriage works today, it is never too late to invite God into your marriage or relationship. You know, do not let the enemy convince you otherwise. Perhaps you have been married for many years and God has never really been part of your home. Maybe you've been doing everything in your own strength and now you look at the state of your marriage and you wonder if there is any point trying to involve him. Now, the enemy loves to whisper things like, it's too late. You made too many mistakes. God is not interested in this kind of marriage. Look at everything that has happened and there's no coming back from this. Listen very carefully. Those are lies. Those are lies from the devil, the enemy. Do not listen to him. The truth is that God has never turned away from broken things or people. In fact, throughout Scripture, he has a beautiful way of meeting people right where they are and giving them a new beginning. One of such persons was Hannah in the Bible. Now, maybe you are not yet married. Perhaps you are in a relationship and working towards marriage, and all this while God has not really been in the picture. You love each other, you have plans for the future, but your relationship has been built more on emotions than on God. It is not too late. You can start today. You can decide that from this moment onward, you want God to be part of your journey. You can begin to pray together. You can seek his wisdom together. You can build your relationship around his principles instead of your own understanding. So don't believe the lie of the enemy that God only blesses people who have never made mistakes. One of my favorite stories in the Bible is the story of the prodigal son. Yes, the prodigal son, because we have all been like the prodigal son. Imagine if he had listened to shame. Imagine if the prodigal son had convinced himself that he had wasted too much, gone too far, and disappointed his father.

because God is not standing with folded arms waiting to condemn you. He's waiting for you to invite him in. And you may be asking, how do I start? Well, you start the same way the prodigal son did. You take one intentional step towards God and you talk to him, you talanur to him, you tell him you have been trying to do marriage or relationships in your own strength and tell him you need his help. Tell him you want him to take his rightful place in your life and in your home. It does not have to be a long prayer. It does not have to sound perfect. It just has to be sincere from your heart, because it is not too late, never too late, to begin again with God. And sometimes one sincere step towards him in the beginning of a completely new story. And that is your story. Remember, it is never too late to invite God into your marriage and into your relationship today. It's 14 past nine. Coming up next, we are going to have our Talanoa Nofo Māori with Amelia Iorangi. And today we're going to talanoa about servitude in marriage. Servitude in marriage, a very important topic for all our Pasifika people and our Pasifika couples listening in today. This is a song I want to play for my sweet darling husband, who is not well. He's actually quite sick today, so he won't be able to join me in church. But I love you, baby, and I pray that you have a good rest, and we'll see you after church. And to all the couples listening in this morning, this one is for you. God bless you in your marriage. God bless you in your relationship. God is so good all the time. Susie Kacher and Chris Norman, Stumbling In. I love this song. You are listening to 531 PI, Taia Manuia. Our love is

0: Ivonga Green and you to Allah. You are listening to Morning Soul with Gallo. It is coming up to 20 past 9. Welcome to the show. It's time now for Aotearoa Nofomali with Amelia Iorangi from his Help Meet. Now, this morning, today, we're talking about a topic that can often be misunderstood in modern culture, but is foundational to a healthy biblical marriage servitude. What does it mean to talk about this? We're going to welcome Amelia Iorangi now to the show. Amelia, and good morning. Welcome back. It's been a while. I'm so happy to have you on the show this morning.
1: Yeah, indeed. It has been a while, but so blessed to be on here. And malo lele to you too, Gallo, and all the listeners for tuning in this morning. Aww. What a blessing.
0: It's always a blessing and a pleasure to have you on the show, Amelia. And I love this topic that you want to talk about this morning, servitude in marriage. What does it mean, Amelia, you know, to serve your spouse in a Christ-like way, and how can serving one another strengthen a marriage? That's a very good topic to talk about. So, Amelia, when people hear the word servitude, many think of weakness or being taken advantage of. And from a biblical perspective, what does servitude in marriage actually mean?
1: Yeah, it's a great question. And sometimes we need to position ourselves with this thought that Jesus Christ himself didn't come into the world as a king. He came to actually serve.
0: Oh, yeah.
1: So that is our standpoint this morning, Gallo. And we need to be reminded that from a biblical perspective, servitude is not a weakness. It's actually a strength under the submission to God. You know, as I mentioned, Jesus came to serve. And it reads in Mark chapter 10, verse 45, "For even the Son of Man came not to be served, but to serve,
0: yeah,
1: and to give his life as a ransom for many." So if serving was beneath us, it would be beneath Christ himself. Yet we need to remember Jesus washed the feet of his disciples, and he commissioned and instructed them to lay down, and he laid down his life for them.
0: Oh, yeah.
1: He also laid down his life for us. So if we have this in mind, we need to remember that biblical servitude in a marriage is not about losing your identity or becoming someone's slave. It's about willingly putting the needs of your spouse, so your wife, your husband, before your own, out of love and obedience to Christ. So marriage is not about two people competing to be served. It's about two people seeking to outdo one another in showing love, honor, and sacrifice. And this is the key thing that people are missing in marriage. And so we need to understand that. And I hope this topic really encourages all the marriages, especially husbands and wives who are tuning in this morning.
0: Absolutely. It's a brilliant topic to talk about because I know a lot of people find it very hard to serve anyone. Now, what you just explained, Amelia, sounds very different from what we're often taught today. Why do you think servitude in marriage is so countercultural?
1: Yeah, it's so countercultural, Gallo, because if I'm being honest, people might come into marriage with a sense of selfishness.
0: Oh, yeah.
1: Because the truth is, modern culture often asks, what am I getting out of this relationship? What am I getting out of this marriage? Do you see the word
0: yes,
1: I?
0: Yes.
1: But the Bible encourages us this morning, Gallo, to look at servitude in a way that means, how can I glorify God in this marriage? You know, today's culture, right, it promotes self-preservation, self-fulfillment, and self-promotion. The kingdom of God teaches self-denial, sacrifice, and servant-hearted love. We need to be reminded that Jesus said in Luke chapter 9, verse 23, "If anyone would come after me, let him deny himself and take up his cross daily and follow me." So while the world teaches us to put ourselves first, Christ teaches to put him first and then serve others. That doesn't mean allowing abuse or unhealthy behavior.
0: Yeah.
1: Biblical servitude always operates within the boundaries of wisdom, truth, and godliness. But it does mean denying to selfishness and learning to love sacrificially, which is not a natural response. And this is why we can only do this in marriage if we have a genuine relationship with the Lord.
0: Onilahi apito, Amelia. Absolutely agree with you there. And so what are some practical ways that servitude looks like in everyday marriage?
1: Yeah, as you're asking that question, for the listeners who are listening in, just take a moment to pause and think about your week. Reflect about your week. How have you been serving your spouse? Have you served your spouse or have you neglected your spouse? Because servitude is often seen in the small things. You know, it can even look like praying for your spouse before you pray for yourself. You know, coming back from work and you're tired, but you still choose to listen and conversate with your spouse while you're tired. You know, think about helping around the home without being asked.
0: Ew.
1: Taking that initiative to ask your spouse, how can I help you today? You know, speaking kindly, even when you're frustrated. Think about extending forgiveness, even when you've been hurt or wrong. You know, have you encouraged your spouse in their walk with the Lord this week? Have you even made time to share, to serve your spouse in sharing the word of God? Have you made any sacrifices for the well-being of your spouse and family? Because for husbands, it looks like their servitude can look like Christ's sacrificial leadership. In Ephesians 5:25, it says, husbands, love your wives as Christ loved the church and gave himself up for her. For wives, it can look like supporting and honoring your husband as unto the Lord. So we need to understand, Carlo, this morning that both husband and wife are called to serve. It may look different for both people. You know, think about even serving your spouse and making dinner, serving your spouse and doing the laundry, serving your spouse in folding the clothes, serving your spouse by initiating time away. It looks different for everyone, but I want to encourage everyone, don't overlook the small things. It's not always the grand things that we're doing in marriage. It can be the most simple, mundane things that we do that blesses each other every day.
0: Absolutely true, Amelia. Well, that was beautifully said. And Amelia, what would you say to someone listening right now who feels like they are the only one serving in their marriage?
1: Yeah, I know. It's a very hard place to be.
0: Yeah.
1: But this is why it's key that we must have a relationship with God first. Because in having a relationship with God first, I would encourage them to bring that burden before the Lord. Because the truth is, Galo, serving becomes difficult when we begin serving only for recognition or reciprocation. Because Colossians chapter 3:23 says, whatever you do, work heartily as for the Lord and not for men.
0: Yeah.
1: So ultimately, our service is first unto God. Now, if there are genuine issues of neglect, selfishness, or unhealthy patterns in the marriage, those things need to be addressed lovingly and honestly. We are not at no means promoting servitude in toxic marriage environments. Okay, but what I would encourage listeners this morning is to not allow another person's shortcomings to become an excuse for disobedience to God. You know, I would encourage you, if you are in this place, continue to honor Christ. Continue to pray for your spouse and continue to walk faithfully before the Lord. Because the truth is, many spouses have seen God soften hearts and transform marriages because they've remained faithful to God in different seasons. And so if you are steadfast in the Lord, if you are fixed in the Lord, you will be the same regardless of the response of your spouse and regardless of your situation. Why? Because you are honoring the Lord first, and those benefits and out of your obedience, that also flows into your marriage.
0: That is beautiful advice, Amelia. But also, how does serving one another help couples grow spiritually as well?
1: Yeah, that's a very good question, Galo, because we need to be reminded this morning that marriage is one of God's greatest tools for sanctification. Now, if you haven't heard that word before, it simply means becoming more like Christ, okay? Because serving exposes our selfishness. It reveals impatience.
0: Ew.
1: It can reveal pride, entitlement, and areas where we still need Christ to transform us. You know, Philippians chapter 2, verses 3 to 4 says, "Do nothing from selfish ambition or conceit, but in humility count others more significant than yourselves." The truth is, Galo, every time we choose to serve one another rather than demand our own way, we become more like Christ. Because the goal of marriage is not merely happiness, it is holiness. And yeah. God uses marriage to shape us in the image of Christ.
0: Amen.
1: We need to remember this morning that when we serve one another, we learn humility, we learn patience, we learn forgiveness, we learn kindness, and the sacrificial love that is the very character of Christ.
0: Amen, sister. That was so beautiful. Thank you so much for sharing. Couples out there listening in this morning. Now, as we wrap up and finish today, Amelia, what final encouragement would you give to our listeners about servitude in marriage?
1: Yes, as we've come to the conclusion of our segment this morning, I want to leave our listeners with this very thing. I would encourage all of you to remember that love is not merely a feeling, it is a daily choice. The strongest marriages are not built by two people asking, "What can I get?" They're built by two people asking, "How can I glorify God and serve my spouse today?" We need to remember that Jesus never asked us to do something he was unwilling to do himself. Remember, he served. He sacrificed. He laid down his life. So when Christ becomes our example and our source of strength, serving our spouse becomes an act of worship rather than a burden. So my final encouragement would be, don't measure your marriage by how much your spouse serves you. Measure it by how faithfully you are following Christ within it. As both husband and wife grow in serving the Lord, they will naturally grow in serving one another. Because in Galatians 5:13, it reminds us, through love, serve one another. Let us pray. Heavenly Father, I just thank you, Lord, for this divine message this morning. I thank you, Lord, for all the marriages, all the husbands and wives that are listening in this morning. May the word fall on good ground, and may we see more marriages serving one another, glorifying you. And Lord, where hearts have become hardened, where hearts have become bitter, where hearts have become resentful, I pray, Lord, that through the word this morning, that they will be able to forgive and serve one another and come to a place where they desire to honor and glorify you. In Jesus' name I pray. Amen.

0: Morning, Malo, still away to Jesus. Welcome to Morning Soul. We will take a short break, and when we come back, we will wrap up the show. And thank you so much for joining us on the station that brings our Pacific people together, 5:31 PI.
1: Hey, where are you two off to?
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1: No, this Nana is too young.
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te tai eiki taua sia mai pongi pongi whaka ofa ofa ko eni. And it is time to wrap up the show. Time for me to say goodbye. But before I do, I want to say thank you so much for all of you who called in, te tala noa, te kōrero, and I wish you have a wonderful, blessed Sunday. The sun is out. It is blue skies outside, warm sunshine now in the studio. So what a blessing to go to church on this beautiful day. I look forward to starting for my Sunday school this morning. We're going to start our White Sunday, learning our White Sunday drama and play. And we're going to start that today. I'm so excited. I hope you're excited as well for your day. But coming up next at 11, oh, sorry, not 11, at 10 o'clock, Marlo will keep you company all the way till 2 o'clock on Smooth Sailing. And then, of course, at 2, you've got Solomon Islands, PMN Solomon Islands, and then PMN Tokelau, and then PMN Samoa all the way till tomorrow morning. But God bless you, and God bless Aotearoa. Marlo bita mo mea mai, ka mo mea tu'a o whānau.

Então...

0: Hey, where are you two off to?
1: We're going to go drop off Nene Aroha's bus screening test. Have you done yours?
0: No, this Nena is too young.
2: 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That's you and Papa too.
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1: Hello, for love of my Lulule, a very good morning, and let's take a look at our weather this morning. Yeah, well, I'm loving it how it is sunny out there this morning. It is being maka chilly, so if you are feeling a bit cold, let's stay warm. We're looking at Northland and also Tāmaki Makaurau, Coromandel, Waikato and Bay of Plenty, mainly fine. Morning fog slowly clearing, and then cloudy periods throughout the day as well. Also in Waikato and Bay of Plenty this morning, the odd showers in Waikato, and then Gisborne to Wairarapa, the odd showers as well on the Tararua district. Otherwise fine at Waitomo to Wellington. Central High Country mostly cloudy with showers. Then Nelson, Marlborough and Canterbury generally fine. A bit of low cloud fog this morning, but it's increasing to a fine day and right through to the evening. Bullet Grey, Westland, mostly cloudy, turning to rain in Westland this afternoon, possibly heavy, and then Fiordland heavy at times with rain, and then easing to showers this evening, and then Otago and Southland, often cloudy, occasional rain developing this afternoon, and partly cloudy, and that brings you up to date with your weather. Tālo whālarawa. Very good morning. 2 minutes after 11. 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
1: Ta lofala wafaka lofala ya tu Nissan Bulavanaka. Faexia Noia Maori, great to have your company. And welcome to Smooth Sailing. Yes, another great Sunday morning. Welcome back. For those of you who jumped the fire and decided to come back, and wherever you are tuning from, yes, we have another morning of great conversation and great Pacific perspective, music and community stories. Coming up on today's show, we're going to replay some of the great interviews. If you've missed out during the week, what's amazing is that we get to hear some of the good stories coming up very soon. The Big Sing competition, as Tōwhinga Whepule A. Jackson with Michael Fowler Centre in Wellington, where secondary schools from across the region are uplifting their voices in the iconic. And it's great to hear these things, because this is for, we do all of this for our future generations. So if that sounds like you, if you're sitting in your bedside or your lounge, wherever, and you are the Talavo, the tomorrow, faces of tomorrow, yeah, listen up, because this can be important for you as well. So whatever you choose, it's all about you. And our next one, celebrating the Samoan Language Week, we're bringing you another great story, the Pacific Dance Festival 2026, which was on Pacific Days, and with Nemai, a celebration of contemporary Pacific identity that returns to Tamaki Makaurau beyond the festival direct days. No strangers to 531 PI. And it is the NZQ, Yosefa Inari, to tell us more about his years of exciting program as well. More great music coming up along the way. Good old classic by Stevie Wonder. We've got that Cook Island flavor by Tina Koronui, Oto Oto Neo. Let's go with Cover Me by Lomis Brown right here on your favorite station. We are.
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1: A great song there by Lumines Brown. 12 minutes after 11. Welcome at Smooth Sailing. And coming up on Island Time Tananoa, we catch up with one of the only Tōwhinga Whepuleai, a replay on the interview on Island Time with Ina, and the conversation as Tananoa from the Wellington's iconic Michael Fowler Centre, where talented secondary schools from across the region taking the stage for this year's Big Sing competition. It's all about music, passion, and the incredible voices of our young people. Don't go anywhere. Let's take a listen.
2: Speaking of wonderful voices, right now, hundreds of young voices are filling the air here in Wellington as the country's biggest secondary school choir competition takes centre stage. And we're heading live to the heart of the action at Big Sing, where Tōwhinga is soaking up all of the music, excitement and atmosphere.
3: Whakarofa
2: Tōwhinga, what's happening there?
3: It's amazing atmosphere here. We're live here at the Michael Fowler Centre in Wellington. It's day two of the Big Sing, which used to be the old Coral Festival. And we've got, I think we're on our fifth school this morning. They had the gala last night, and they also got the gala tonight with some great choirs this morning.
2: So just based on what you've seen so far, give us or paint us a picture of who's there, what kind of performances or acts have you seen so far, and do you have a run sheet of who are the schools that are appearing?
3: Yeah, so when we arrived, they had a welcome for us. We started off with Tawa College first.

0: award, which is the first time that they've had this award, which is for the Pacifica category. So looking forward to that and seeing who's going to win that. But over the last couple of days, this morning we started with Tawa, then we had Manai College, then we had St. Catharines, Samuel Marston, I think we're on, but we're only on our fifth school this morning. There's quite a few schools that have gone through. Yesterday we had Viard College, we had St. Patrick's College, pretty much almost any secondary school from Wellington Central out to the Hutt, Porirua and up to the Kapiti Coast. They're all performing here and we've got hundreds of students. A great atmosphere here, great support from parents and that, which you can come in, $10 for each session, which is nice and cheap, but then I think it costs a little bit more for the gala in the evenings, which they had last night, and they will finish off tonight, and I think we'll probably do the awards and that later on tonight.
1: And in terms of the schools that you've, because you've gone along as a to support but also to report live for us, when are they going to be performing?
0: Rangitai College will be performing 9th today, so the time that they're looking at going on is around about maybe just a little bit before 12 or after 12, depending on how we go for schedule with the other schools. But there's some great schools here from, you know, girls' schools, boys' schools, co-ed schools, and a real nice range of music too. From we heard a Latin song from one of the girls' schools, and then we've got Pasifika songs, Bahalangi songs, and the cool thing about listening to some of the songs is a lot of the composed songs are from our very own New Zealand composers. One of the, I think it was St. Catharines, they sang one of Inglesa's songs from Malanga. So, you know, it's a real range of sort of music that we've got here, but some great talent, great, very talented young people here today.
1: So I know that it's been running for more than 30 years. Did you ever get to compete or perform in Big Sing in your day? And make some comparisons to the amount of talent we have now.
0: Yeah, when it was Big Sing, I did. I performed when I was in my last year at school. But then also after, when I finished school, I was a choir master with, you know, a couple of the boys with Ingelese and some of the schools, like the former P. Tony College, Wellington College, Rongotai and St. Pat's had a choir together called TAB, together as brothers. So, you know, it brings back a lot of memories, but it's awesome being here to support these kids. Also, want to acknowledge the government. It was announced last night at the gala that the government, they have invested $300,000 towards the Big Sing. So there's some great news for the organisers here to help it carry on and go strong.
1: And just from your own perspective, why is it important for our, I guess, our families to support if our children are really into like singing? Why is it important for us to be in these types of spaces?
0: I think it's really important too, in the sense where, you know, you can look at it and where, you know, not everyone's going to be an All Black, or not everyone's going to, you know, play for the Silver Ferns and that sort of stuff. It's a great pathway for young people, you know, not just for Pasifika, but just young people in general, those who are into music, whether it be singing, whether it be composing, or whether it be just playing an instrument as part of the choir. And it's a great environment too, to be part of a team, to show pride for your school, your family. And yeah, they really shows on stage, and I think it's a really nice way to be able to try new things, you know, where you know, Pasifika kids can learn songs in different languages, different cultures, and as well as other cultures, being able to sing our Pasifika songs and stories as well. So it's a great occasion, a great environment here, all thanks to the New Zealand Choral Federation and all those behind the scenes who continue to make Big Sing a huge event every year.
1: And considering you said you competed in Big Sing, you're a choir master, you want to give us a sample and like just sing? just
0: not bad.
1: Yeah?
0: Not bad either.
1: Come on. Test out the vocals.
0: Maybe next time. Okay. Well, I'll do it there. There we go. There's a bit of conducting. That's it. That's about it.
1: Okay. Any last few thoughts before we wrap up? And I look forward to seeing you back in studio next week.
0: But I just want to wish all the kids all the best. Thank you to all the parents that have all been behind the scenes, all the schools that support them. Great to see them here. It's a great vibe here at Big Sing. And

0: year, it doesn't really feel like a competition. It feels like everyone just coming together for the love of music. And I think that's the way to do it. I think if you just come here and enjoy it, and whatever happens after that is just the icing on the cake. But thank you for all the hard work to all the kids. And yeah, looking forward to big thing in the future.
1: Well, that was a powerful talanoa with Te Whinga Whepulea'i from the Michael Fowler Centre in Wellington as our young voices line up the big stage. It takes us, many of us, brings back memories, yes, of being in the choir, travelling for competitions, and the joy of singing together as one voice. Shout out to those who have been part of that journey, teachers, choir masters, and the families. Let's not forget the families as well, that looked after everybody as well. It just brought back memories for myself. Special appreciation to the Porirua community. Remember back in those days, and I'm not going to say the year because that will reveal how old I am, but who looked after us? You know, the big gang out there. I love Wellington, and also a big shout out to my music teacher and choir master, Mr. Cooks, who shaped those early choir moments as well. And for those that brought back memories, and you're probably sitting there teary-eyed and just imagining it. So if you've missed it, you can catch the full interview replay now on our 531 PI Facebook page this morning. That's right. Stay locked in, because coming up very soon, we're going to hear more great stories as well. We're talking about the Pacific Dance Festival on Pacific Days with Nemai. But we got Tina Koronui, Stevie Wonder on our music playlist just to enlighten the mood. And if you've just woken up, wherever you're tuning in from, we will do a check-in. Yeah, wamei oi. Fantastic. I like it. I like it. Don't forget to spread the word. And follow us and like us on all the social media platforms and tune into our website. You can stream on there as well, and you can tune in 24/7 without no hassles. PMN.co.nz, right here on 531 PI. It is 21 after 11.

0: You're listening to the legendary Stevie Wonder, For Your Love. Our timeless cut from one of the greatest voices and bringing that smooth soul, half-out lyrics. Title for Love, a very good morning if you've just tuned in. Coming up on Pacific Days of Nemai, we take you into the heart of the upcoming Pacific Days, Pacific Dance Festival, rather, 2026. Now, the interview is all about a powerful celebration of contemporary Pacific identity here in Aotearoa. And this year's festival returns to South Auckland and the culture heartbeat of the Pacific diaspora with the performances and events across the Mangere Ancienta, Ngā Tohu Oenuku, Te Oru Music and Art Centre in Glen Innes, and Toitū Studio and 122 in Auckland Central, and a special Matariki season presentation in Kirikiri. Now, the festival director, Yosefa Inari, the New Zealand of Merit, as well, to acknowledge, he joins for the Talanoa and what's in store for this expanded program. Take a listen.
1: Aloha lava, manuia lava papitai, ya manuia leba yaso ngana fa asa moa. Warm Pacific greetings to all the listeners out there. Thank you for having me today.
2: It's indeed a privilege to be talking to you. Now, Pacific Dance returns this June with a powerful celebration of contemporary Pacific identity in Aotearoa, bringing together artists from across the Moana in an expanded 2026 Polokalame. Now, can you tell us about this year's Pacific Dance Festival and what audiences can look forward to?
1: Oh, this year we have a great lineup of performers, dance artists from Wellington as well as in Auckland, and they're all going to be performing at the Mangere Arts Centre. We launch on Friday this week. It's our opening night, and it will be Call to Wallace, a work from beautiful Uven dance choreographer Justin Hayu. He'll open the show for us this year.
2: All right, and so what's the vision behind the festival and how has it evolved over the years?
1: So the festival's been going for about 13 years now, and our intention is to really be a platform for our Pacifica dance artists to come present their works, and we're just a platform. We're just here to serve our community and to get their shows on the road across Aotearoa and abroad, across the Pacific and Australia, which are our big markets at the moment.
2: And Yosefa, what makes this year's festival unique compared to previous festivals?
1: I think this year is very multicultural. We have works from Papua New Guinea artists, Julia Gray, Uvean artists, from Wallace and Futuna, Rituman and Niuean artists that are in this year's, and one of my personal favourites is the Kiribati youth dance, Māori Wen. They'll be featured as well this year. And I'm really delighted to have the Kiribati community as part of this year's lineup.
2: Wow, you know, our listeners, they are hearing Rituman, Kiribati, Papua New Guinean, and the other Pacific Island nations that you are mentioning. They'll all want to be there. Where is it all happening?
1: It's all happening at the Mangere Arts Centre. It starts this week on Friday, and we are on for 2.5 weeks. There'll be different shows every night for our audiences.
2: You've got a Samoa language workshop as well,
1: Ioi, we have a beautiful workshop that's been run by Charlene Tedrol. It's a Siva workshop. It's a different sort of Siva workshop, Malolo Soifua, which is health. It's about well-being, and it's a workshop that she's delivering out in Glen Innes as well as in Ponsonby. And joining her is Rosanna Raymond, who is a visual artist, and she'll be looking at the malu, the Samoan female tattoo, and the way those patterns are formed and what people can understand or interpret about those Samoan patterns that our ladies wear.
2: Wow. And speaking of the tattoos, Dr. Helen was in the studio with me yesterday, and so she's left a book with me, The Origins of Traditional Tatau Samoa, that I'll be giving away to a lucky listener today. Now, Yusefa, as festival director, what inspires you most about this event?
1: I think this year it's been really, you know, because people are finding it hard to go to shows, you know, but I think this year what was the biggest surprise was our matinees that we do for schools. They were full, absolutely full within the first week of the release of those matinees. So it just sort of taught me that the importance of our culture, of our Pacific culture for schools, and allowing schools to bring their children to shows so they can see Pacific culture on stage. And so I think that was the biggest surprise, is how fast those matinees filled out from primary all the way to secondary schools.
2: And looking ahead, Yusefa, what are your hopes for the future of the Pacific Dance Festival?
1: Our hope is that the festival is a mobile festival that travels around the country so that we can take some of our artists to places like Wellington. We actually have a showing in Southland in Invercargill for our Pacific community down in Invercargill. And one of the shows is also going Northland. You know, there's lots of us Pacific people up north now that, you know, live up north. They're born up there. Their grandparents were, you know, first people up there. So we have something like 10% of the youth population in Northland are actually of Pacific Island descent. So our intention is to continue to grow the festival and take it to places that can't afford to come here to our beautiful city, Auckland.
2: Indeed. And is there a message you'd like to share with our listeners and the Pacific community ahead of the festival?
1: I think I just want to share with our community that, you know, our arts is very important. Our arts is something that makes us different to all other people, and that the festival tries to promote the art of dance and music and chanting. And those things are really important for our young people to engage with. And I know our young people are really busy in their lives, but I just want to encourage lots of our community to come and support the Pacific artists that live here and work here in Aotearoa, New Zealand, because we do contribute a lot to our arts here in this country. And I know that our Pacific community have so much to offer New Zealand and abroad. So come and support our artists.
2: Yusefa, in closing, is there a favorite Samoan word or phrase that you'd love to maybe teach us all, me and the listeners this morning, and what it means?
1: Seki.
2: Seki indeed. Seki indeed. All right, so Seki, let me see. Is it awesome?
1: It's awesome.
2: Awesome. Seki. I love that. I'm going to be using that word today. Yes.
1: All please right. do. I've been telling all my team, all my non-Samoan team, hey, if you can't pronounce anything, just say Seki and we're set.
2: Seki, and then we're set. I love that. Yeah. I love that. Yo. And so, Yusefa, Fa'amolimole, if you could leave us a thought for the day in Samoan.
1: Oh, okay. Manuia le aso. Have a great day. Enjoy your day. Be blessed on your day. You are blessed.
2: Amen to that.
1: Thank you. Amen to the Lord for everything, all the abundance we all have here.
2: Thank you so much for Afitai Telelava. And we just want to say thank you for your time as well this afternoon. All the very best with this year's Pacific Dance Festival. Yusefa Inari, MNZM, Pacific Dance Festival Director. And which website can we go to check out more of the details? Yusefa Fa'amolimole.
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2: There you go.
1: Seki.
2: Seki. 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It's 16 after midday. Yemanuia Leaso, Yusefa Enari, MNZM, Pacific Dance Festival Director. All right, Aniset the Falemoy. Oi, oi, away. Kuka, alika.
0: And that wraps up the Te Talanoa Pacific Days of Nemai, featuring insights into upcoming Pacific Dance Festival and the incredible work happening across our creative Pacific communities. A big thank you to the festival director, Yosefa and Nari. And it's not a stranger to find that one, and it's good to hear that the festival is continuing and adding in new Pacific cultures as well, which is so unique as well. So expanded the program across Tamaki Makaurau and beyond. Stay connected, stay proud, and keep supporting our Pacific arts and voices. Until then, tune into Pacific Days with Nemai. Yeah, every day from midday to 3. Yes. There it is. Stick around, because coming up very soon, we'll have a look at some latest news with our news loop update as well. More great music coming up. Josh Tatofi, we got Fiji, a bit of Solomon Island with Waiho. But let's kick off with Sia Frank Sola, Beautiful Girl, right here on your favorite station. We are
3: 531 PI.

0: Annie Grace, Oh Mama. You can get that song also available on all the platforms. Yes, on Spotify, you name it. You can download with all the other songs as well that has finally made that platform as well. Morena and welcome to Spook Sally. You are with Tapuala Manu, your home for Pacific music and conversation, and with the latest from across Aotearoa and the region. We keep it locked in and up to date this morning, so let's get straight into our latest news and sport loop. Starting locally, Auckland Airport has reporting fog-related delays this morning, with some disrupt expected as conditions gradually ease. Police also have issued a fresh central district update, keeping communities and informed on recent activity across the region. A reminder, the nationwide emergency mobile alert test will be taking place tonight, so please don't be alarmed. It will be between 6 and 7, so don't be frightened if anything happened. It is only a test, that is, on your phone, so that will take place tonight, 6 to 7 p.m. So that's the emergency mobile alert test that will take place. Over to sport, the Southern Steel take on the Mainland Tactics this afternoon in the ANZ Premiership, while the White Ferns are in action early this morning against the West Indies in their T20 World Cup clash. And another big Kiwi sports headlines, the Chiefs have powered through to the Super Rugby final after a strong semi-final win over the Crusaders. Ryan Fox is holding steady on their leaderboard in Canada, and Kane Williamson has announced his retirement from international cricket. That is your latest news and sport update. Coming up very soon, we have more exclusive replay of the interviews and also more news update across the Pacific. That's coming up in more right here on your favorite station. We are
1: 531 PI, bringing Pacific people together.

0: 531 PI aims to broadcast a high-quality program. 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